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2: Huh. 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

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I burned some bridges on the way. 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Just so forever, it'll stay.

0: stupid. 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Why not?
1: Chips, I can't believe I can't get this thing to work the right way, doggone it.
2: Robbie, quit that. 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
1: Well, look who finally showed up. 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
1: Well, that's just fine and dandy. I wish I would have known that before I smashed my computer to bits. Can you do anything about it?
2: Oh, would you quit complaining? I mean, do I have phenomenal cosmic powers or what? There you go. See ya.
1: Wow, she's pretty good. Everything's fixed good as new. My computer, my TV, and even my radio. Well, that's cool, because it's about time for the ball game to start.
3: Sometimes it's hard.
1: Dang it, she must have tuned it to the wrong channel. Consarn it! Oh, come on, Genie. All I want's my ball game. Genie, now you get back here. Come on, get back here. I can't.

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1: Wes Streeting has confirmed he would stand in any leadership contest to replace Keir Starmer, saying the party needs a proper contest over its future direction. In his first appearance since resigning as Health Secretary, Streeting also called for Britain to build a new special relationship with the European Union.
2: The biggest economic opportunity we have is on our doorstep. We need a new special relationship with the EU because Britain's future lies with Europe and one day back in the European Union.
1: Meanwhile, Andy Burnham has claimed he is focused on winning a seat in Parliament rather than ousting Sir Keir Starmer as Prime Minister. But the Mayor of Greater Manchester also said he was prepared to fight at the highest level if he is successful in contesting and then winning the Makerfield by-election. The King is said to be greatly shocked and saddened following the death of a member of the King's Troop Royal Horse Artillery at the Royal Windsor Horse Show. The soldier died after falling from a horse following a display on Friday evening, despite immediate medical treatment at the scene. Buckingham Palace says the King will contact the family personally to offer his condolences, while police say the death is being treated as unexplained but non-suspicious. Hearts have been broken at Celtic Park as the home side clinched another William Hill Scottish Premiership title on the final day of the season. Hearts have led much of the season and led again through captain Lawrence Shankland before Celtic came back. Midlothian fan John Connolly is devastated.
3: We tried. I mean, was it a penalty? I mean, I haven't actually seen the... Was it a penalty? I don't think it was, but it's devastating.
1: And Manchester City have kept alive their slim hopes of winning a domestic treble as Antoine Semenyo's sensational second-half finish broke Chelsea's resolve to settle a tense FA Cup final. It finished 1-0 to the Sky Blue side at Wembley. That's the latest from Radio News Hub. I'm Johnny Holmes. Rain clears for many tonight, but lingers in the southeast and northern Scotland. Clear spells follow from the west, with a few heavy showers in western Scotland. Mild overnight, lows of 6 degrees.
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1: Tens of thousands of people attended two major protests in central London, as police said there were 31 arrests. Tommy Robinson's Unite the Kingdom March and the pro-Palestine Nakba Day rally both took place with about 4,000 police officers on duty. 31 arrests have been made as of about 4:30 p.m. on Saturday, according to police. Wes Streeting has confirmed he would enter a Labour leadership contest to replace Sir Keir Starmer. He said Britain must pursue a new special relationship with the European Union and signalled he wanted to see the country rejoin the trade bloc in the future. Here's the moment he confirmed he would stand.
2: We need a proper contest with the best candidates on the field, and I'll be standing.
1: Meanwhile, Andy Burnham has claimed he is focused on winning a seat in Parliament rather than ousting Sir Keir Starmer as Prime Minister. But the Mayor of Manchester also said he was prepared to fight to the highest level if he is successful in contesting and then winning the Makerfield by-election. It would allow him a path back to Westminster to challenge Sir Keir. Celtic dashed Hearts' Scottish Premiership dreams in dramatic fashion as Deyzin Maeda's late VAR-assisted winner helped the hosts secure a 3-1 victory in the title decider. Hearts fan Matt Cronin is trying to see the positives.
3: We started today thinking we would win the league, but yeah, it was just excitement. Genuinely, like, if you looked at last season and this season, you genuinely wouldn't have believed that in a one-game shootout we could win the league.
1: And the Lexus Eastbourne Open tennis tournament will still go ahead as planned, despite its tennis courts being vandalised, according to the Lawn Tennis Association. Council teams arrived early at Devonshire Park to continue preparations for the Grass Court Championships on Friday, only to discover extensive damage across several of the courts. That's the latest. From Radio News Hub, I'm Johnny Holmes. Rain clears for many tonight, but lingers in the southeast and northern Scotland. Clear spells follow from the west, with a few heavy showers in western Scotland. Mild overnight, lows of 6 degrees.
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1: Wes Streeting has confirmed he would stand in any leadership contest to replace Keir Starmer, saying the party needs a proper contest over its future direction. In his first appearance since resigning as Health Secretary, Streeting also called for Britain to build a new special relationship with the European Union.
2: The biggest economic opportunity we have is on our doorstep. We need a new special relationship with the EU because Britain's future lies with Europe and one day back in the European Union.
1: Meanwhile, Andy Burnham has claimed he is focused on winning a seat in Parliament rather than ousting Sir Keir Starmer as Prime Minister. But the Mayor of Greater Manchester also said he was prepared to fight at the highest level if he is successful in contesting and then winning the Makerfield by-election. The King is said to be greatly shocked and saddened following the death of a member of the King's Troop Royal Horse Artillery at the Royal Windsor Horse Show. The soldier died after falling from a horse following a display on Friday evening, despite immediate medical treatment at the scene. Buckingham Palace says the King will contact the family personally to offer his condolences, while police say the death is being treated as unexplained but non-suspicious. Hearts have been broken at Celtic Park as the home side clinched another William Hill Scottish Premiership title on the final day of the season. Hearts have led much of the season and led again through captain Lawrence Shankland before Celtic came back. Midlothian fan John Connolly is devastated.
3: We tried. I mean, was it a penalty? I mean, I haven't actually seen the... Was it a penalty? I don't think it was, but it's devastating.
1: And Manchester City have kept alive their slim hopes of winning a domestic treble as Antoine Semenyo's sensational second-half finish broke Chelsea's resolve to settle a tense FA Cup final. It finished 1-0 to the Sky Blue side at Wembley. That's the latest from Radio News Hub. I'm Johnny Holmes. Rain clears for many tonight, but lingers in the southeast and northern Scotland. Clear spells follow from the west, with a few heavy showers in western Scotland. Mild overnight, lows of 6 degrees.
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1: Tens of thousands of people attended two major protests in central London, as police said there were 31 arrests. Tommy Robinson's Unite the Kingdom march and the pro-Palestine Nakba Day rally both took place with about 4,000 police officers on duty. 31 arrests have been made as of about 4:30 p.m. on Saturday, according to police. Wes Streeting has confirmed he would enter a Labour leadership contest to replace Sir Keir Starmer. He said Britain must pursue a new special relationship with the European Union and signalled he wanted to see the country rejoin the trade bloc in the future. Here's the moment he confirmed he would stand.
2: We need a proper contest with the best candidates on the field, and I'll be standing.
1: Meanwhile, Andy Burnham has claimed he is focused on winning a seat in Parliament rather than ousting Sir Keir Starmer as Prime Minister. But the Mayor of Manchester also said he was prepared to fight to the highest level if he is successful in contesting and then winning the Makerfield by-election. It would allow him a path back to Westminster to challenge Sir Keir. Celtic dashed Hearts' Scottish Premiership dreams in dramatic fashion as Deyzin Maeda's late VAR-assisted winner helped the hosts secure a 3-1 victory in the title decider. Hearts fan Matt Cronin is trying to see the positives.
3: We started today thinking we would win the league, but yeah, it was just excitement. Genuinely, like, if you looked at last season and this season, you genuinely wouldn't have believed that in a one-game shootout, we could win the league.
1: And the Lexus Eastbourne Open Tennis Tournament will still go ahead as planned, despite its tennis courts being vandalised, according to the Lawn Tennis Association. Council teams arrived early at Devonshire Park to continue preparations for the Grass Court Championships on Friday, only to discover extensive damage across several of the courts. That's the latest. From Radio News Hub, I'm Johnny Holmes.
4: Rain across northern Scotland will be slow to clear. Elsewhere, sunshine and showers. Temperatures still a little on the cool side with highs of 17 degrees Celsius.
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1: To rejoin or not to rejoin, that's the debate the Prime Minister's two potential challengers have got caught up in. This was ex-Health Secretary Wes Streeting yesterday.
2: The biggest economic opportunity we have is on our doorstep. We need a new special relationship with the EU because Britain's future lies with Europe and one day, back in the European Union.
1: Whilst Greater Manchester Mayor Andy Burnham, who has to win a seat as an MP before he can even challenge Sir Keir, says in the long term there is a case for rejoining the EU, but he's not advocating that in this by-election. Police officers have been injured during serious disorder as they dispersed crowds in Glasgow, where Celtic fans gathered following their Scottish Premiership title win. Around 3,000 supporters got together to celebrate their team's victory against Hearts. Some fans were seen climbing traffic lights and other objects around the Tron Gate. Police Scotland say bottles and other missiles were thrown at them. Greenpeace says the Great British Roast Dinner isn't as wholesome as it looks. A new report claims the ingredients for a classic roast and strawberries for afters are grown using more than 100 pesticides. The group's warning it's another sign of the environmental cost of UK farming. Senior campaigner at Greenpeace is Nina Schrank.
3: I'm sure many people would be shocked to learn just how many pesticides have been used to grow the vegetables in their roast dinner. Some of these chemicals are already banned in the EU, and many of the others are classified as highly hazardous because of risks to human health and wildlife.
1: And it wasn't a great night for Eurovision fans in the UK. Look Mum No Computer finished last in the grand final with just 1 point. It's the fourth year in a row the UK has received no points from the public vote, with the country's only jury point coming from Ukraine. Bulgaria's Dara won with Bangaranga. That's the latest from Radio News Hub. I'm Liz Whittaker. Rain across northern Scotland will be slow to clear. Elsewhere, sunshine and showers. Temperatures still a little on the cool side with highs of 17 degrees Celsius.
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1: Prime Minister's two potential challengers have got caught up in a debate over whether Labour should take Britain back into the EU. Greater Manchester Mayor Andy Burnham, who still needs to hand in his notice and then win a seat as an MP if he wants to go for the top job, says there's a case for rejoining, but he's not advocating that in this by-election. But Wes Streeting, who's one step ahead because he's already an MP, said this yesterday.
2: We need a new special relationship with the EU.
1: The Conservatives say it's yet another distraction from the day job at a time when families and businesses want the government focused on the cost of living, the economy, public services and Britain's defence. Police Scotland have had bottles and other missiles thrown at them as Celtic fans celebrated winning the Premiership title. They say officers were injured during serious disorder, with people seen climbing traffic lights around the Tron Gate. Around 3,000 supporters got together to celebrate their team's victory over Hearts. Greenpeace says a typical Sunday roast could contain more than 100 different pesticides. Research has found traces across common veg and even strawberries, with campaigners warning about possible risks to health, wildlife and the environment. Nina Schrank is from the group.
3: Pesticides linked to cancer and other health impacts are still being used here in the UK, and our wildlife is in free fall, with bees, birds, butterflies and mammals like hedgehogs disappearing due to the impact of pesticides.
1: The north of England could host the Olympic and Paralympic Games in the 2040s. The government says it's looking at putting in a bid. UK Sport's been brought in to look at costs and the chance of success. If it did succeed, it'd be the first Games staged in Britain since London 2012. And it wasn't quite nil point for the UK in the Eurovision, but we did come last. Look, Mum, No Computer scored just one in the final, and that was from Ukraine's jury. Bulgaria won for the first time ever with a whopping 516 points. That's the latest from Radio News Hub. I'm Liz Whittaker. Rain across northern Scotland will be slow to clear. Elsewhere, sunshine and showers. Temperatures still a little on the cool side with highs of 17 degrees Celsius.
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1: Greater Manchester Mayor Andy Burnham has given his strongest indication yet that he's going to try to replace Sir Keir Starmer as PM. This is what he's told ITV.
2: I will take that fight as high as I can take that fight, because I think the country does need to change if it's to work for all people in all places.
1: In order to do so, though, he has to hand in his notice as mayor and then win a by-election to become an MP. His main contender, Wes Streeting, announced yesterday that he would enter a Labour leadership contest and that he wants Britain to pursue a new special relationship with the EU. Police officers have been injured during serious disorder as they dispersed crowds in Glasgow, where Celtic fans gathered following their Scottish Premiership title win. Around 3,000 supporters got together to celebrate their team's victory over Hearts. Some fans were seen climbing traffic lights around the Tron Gate. Police Scotland say bottles and other missiles were thrown at them. Meanwhile, among the Premier League games today, West Ham are fighting to stay up as they travel to St James's Park to play Newcastle. They kick off at 5:30. Greenpeace says more than 100 pesticides could be involved in producing a traditional British roast dinner. They say intensive chemical use is raising concerns for public health and nature and are calling for tougher limits. We asked Nina Schrank from the group what they want to happen.
3: Right now, pesticide companies have a stranglehold on the UK farmers and our countryside. Our future food security depends on a countryside filled with pollinating insects and healthy soils. To achieve it, the government must urgently back farmers with proper funding to cut pesticide use. Many of them want to do it, but need better support.
1: And not a great night for Eurovision fans in the UK. Look Mum No Computer finished last in the grand final with just 1 point. It's the fourth year in a row that the UK has received nil points from the public vote. Bulgaria's Dara won with Bangaranga. That's the latest from Radio News Hub. I'm Liz Whittaker. Rain across northern Scotland will be slow to clear. Elsewhere, sunshine and showers. Temperatures still a little on the cool side with highs of 17 degrees Celsius.
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0: with no care. 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Uh-oh, but have no fear, cause soon you'll hear a parakeet's riot, just try it. A multiplication, that's the name of the game. In every generation, you know they play the same. Yeah, it's multiplication, that's the name of the game. And each generation, they play the same.
1: Bobby Darin, multiplication, decades breakfast on. Yeah, here we are, it's Sunday morning, hello.

0: Alice.
1: The original and the clean version of that song. I think we prefer that one, don't we? Smokey, Living Next Door to Alice on your Decades Breakfast. Let's do your lyric game this morning then. These lyrics I got for you for a Sunday. I never thought through love we'd be making one as lovely as she. Once again, I never thought through love we'd be making one as lovely as she. What's that song today? Any ideas, me dears, on that one? Coming up, we got What Day Is It Today? Your 1 Second Wonder and your Year of Fortune on the way too.

join you on your decade's breakfast. Go on, do it. Aha! On this day, 1967, at number one on the UK singles chart, it was the Tremolos and Silence is Golden.

1 in the UK this day 1967, Silence is Golden, the Tremolos. And on this day 1967, Glen Campbell was in the studio recording the song Gentle on My Mind.

0: Chris Kiss and Glen Campbell, his version of the song Gentle on My Mind. You might know the Dean Martin version of that song. Glen Campbell recording it on this day, 1967. Let's do your Year of Fortune.
1: 1976.
0: Swapping those digits around this morning then, 1976 in a moment. Dolly Parton, first up, Barry White. You see the trouble with me.

0: classic right there for you. Dolly Parton, Jolene on your Decades Breakfast. And there's a song by a lovely young lady called Son of Jolene, which has been approved by Dolly Parton. Check that out after the show, not before. Barry White before that, You See the Trouble with Me, a double shot this morning of 1976 on your Year of Fortune. On the way, the Rolling Stones to play. Decades Breakfast.
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Every Tuesday, Rolling Stones on a Sunday morning on your Decades Breakfast. Your lyric game for your Sunday morning is this. I never thought through love we'd be making one as lovely as she. What is that song today? Any ideas on that one? That is your lyric game for your Sunday morning.

Elton John and Blue, and sorry seems to be the hardest word, status quo, rocking all over the world on this day 1971. Dawn and Tony Orlando, they were at number one, knocked three times.

Dawn featuring Tony Orlando, Knock Three Times on your Decades Breakfast, Sunday morning, 17th of May. What day is it today? We'll find that out in the next hour. On this day, 1953, George Johnson was born. He was with the American funk, Motown and R&B band. They did it all, Brothers Johnson.

Carter Conley, Sweet Soul Music on your Decade Breakfast, and Brothers Johnson and Stomp. Let's give you the answer to your lyric game this morning. The lyrics today, very famous song this one, were this: I never thought through love, we'd be making one as lovely as she. What's the song today? The answer, Stevie Wonder, Isn't She Lovely?

The harmonica should just be called Stevie Wonder, because whenever you hear it, you just think of Stevie Wonder, don't you? Isn't she lovely? There you go. That's your lyrical answer on your Decades Breakfast for your Sunday morning. On the way in the next, 1 Second Wonder, and you have fun with that, don't you?

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1: Andy Burnham's given his strongest indication yet that he's going to challenge Sir Keir Starmer as Labour leader. He's told ITV he'll take that fight as high as he can take that fight.
2: We have currently an economy that works for some, often those for whom life is already very good, but it doesn't work for people for whom life is hardest.
1: He first has to hand in his notice as Mayor of Greater Manchester and then win a by-election to become an MP. He'd be up against ex-Health Secretary Wes Streeting, who announced yesterday that he would enter a leadership contest, calling for Britain to build a new special relationship with the EU. Police Scotland have had bottles and other missiles thrown at them as Celtic fans celebrated winning the Premiership title. They say officers were injured during serious disorder, with people seen climbing traffic lights around the Tron Gate. Around 3,000 supporters got together to celebrate their team's victory against Hearts. The north of England could host the Olympic and Paralympic Games in the 2040s. The government says it's looking at putting in a bid. UK Sport's been brought in to look at costs and the chance of success. If it did succeed, it would be the first Games staged in Britain since London 2012. It wasn't quite nil point for the UK in the Eurovision, but we did come last. Look, Mum, No Computer scored just one in the final, and that was from Ukraine's jury. Bulgaria won for the first time ever with a whopping 516 points. Their act Dara credited her husband for giving her the confidence to take part.
3: He just pushed me. He was like, you need to go right now to your vision. You need to go. Right now, pick up your phone, tell them you're going.
1: And the Spitfire aeroplane could go back into production 90 years after its first flight. A concept model's been built. The new two-seater can be put together for about £750,000, compared with the more than £3 million price tag of an original, which is what Brad Pitt paid for his. That's the latest from Radio News Hub. I'm Liz Whittaker. Rain across northern Scotland will be slow to clear. Elsewhere, sunshine and showers. Temperatures still a little on the cool side with highs of 17 degrees Celsius.

Hey there, Georgie girl, the Seekers and your Decades Breakfast. Another hour of the oldies you love to sing along to. Underway for a Sunday morning, on the way this hour then. We've got your 1 second wonder. We'll get that underway in just a moment. We've got what day is it today, and our thought of the day on the way as well. It's Sunday, so that's when we do our thought of the day, isn't it?

Barry Newman, Cars on Your Decades Breakfast. Not allowed a petrol car these days, are you? Not allowed a diesel car. Told us all to go electric. You got one of those? We're going to charge you for those as well. Just when you thought you were getting it for cheap. £6 up and down the country. It's not going to go that way for you, is it? Your 1 second wonder this morning. Let's get into it.

0: Right, let's do it then. Sunday's One Second Wonder. It's a famous song, which means you should know what this is.
1: Give me the music!
0: What is that song today? Any ideas, my dears? Quite easy, I reckon.
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Duncan's and the Lion Sleeps Tonight on your Decade Breakfast, done by Tight Fit in Latvia. 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

0: Everybody loves that one, don't they? Journey, Don't Stop Believing on your Decades Breakfast, and Eternal, an angel of mine, the oldies you love to sing along to for a Sunday morning. On the way for you, I got Supertramp to play. Stick around.
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2: What day is it today? 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
0: Sunday, 17th of May, baking day today. Whether it's cookies, brownies or pies or even bread, try some new recipes. Or visit your old favourites to have a little fun in the kitchen and end up with tasty treats. The others, they'll love you for it. It's Walnut Day. Go nuts for walnuts. These crunchy delights pack a punch of flavour and nutrition in every bite. And it's Stepmother's Day today. Most of us know about Mother's Day and many of us cherish and enjoy it. But have you heard of Stepmother's Day? Only in the USA. It's an important way to say thank you. And it's Telecommunications Day. Pay tribute to the pioneers of communication who make it possible for us to talk to each other across great distances by phone, Zoom, text and radio. If your name is Deccan, Kinley, McKinley or Nelson, today is your day.
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0: Supertramp and the Logical Song on your Decades Breakfast for your Sunday morning. On the way, the thought of the day, we'll get into that shortly. We're doing your 1 second wonder this morning, though. What's this 1 second today?
1: Give me the music!
0: Are you wondering away or do you know?

Number one back in 1977 in the UK. I don't want to talk about it. That was a double A side, that one. What was the other side? I'm not going to tell you. See if you can work it out. On this day, 1981, number one on the US singles chart, Kim Carnes.

0: B-side, number one on the US singles chart this day in 1981. What were you up to in 1981? Where were you? How old were you? Let's give you the answer to your one-second wonder for your Sunday morning. What is it today?
1: Give me the music!
0: Very famous song, this one. Did you get it? Get out of my dreams, get into my car, Billy Ocean.

make your One Second Wonder answer this morning for your Sunday. Well done if you got that right. Get out of my dreams, get into my car. Billy Ocean, and that is it, your Decades Breakfast done for your Sunday morning. Another 2 hours.

given you this morning, haven't I? Eh? Gary Newman, The Seekers, we played you The Tokens. That incredible song from Whitney Houston, Greatest Love of All, Darius in there as well. And Billy Ocean, our 1 second wonder answer. Let's leave you with today's thought of the day, which is this. If a situation does not work, then let it be. It's never okay to seek revenge. Inner peace and forgiveness are sources of strength. Have a great Sunday and a great week.

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1: Greater Manchester Mayor Andy Burnham's given his strongest indication yet that he's going to try to replace Sir Keir Starmer as PM. This is what he's told ITV.
2: I will take that fight as high as I can take that fight, because I think the country does need to change if it's to work for all people in all places.
1: In order to do so, though, he has to quit as mayor and then win a by-election to become an MP. His main contender, Wes Streeting, announced yesterday that he would enter a Labour leadership contest. A public health emergency of international concern has been declared following an outbreak of Ebola in the Congo. The World Health Organization says it doesn't meet the criteria of a pandemic emergency like COVID-19, though. Ebola is highly contagious and can be contracted via bodily fluids, including vomit and blood. The disease it causes is rare but severe and often fatal. Police officers have been injured during serious disorder as they dispersed crowds in Glasgow, where Celtic fans gathered following their Scottish Premiership title win. Around 3,000 supporters got together to celebrate their team's victory against Hearts. Some fans were seen climbing traffic lights. Police Scotland say bottles and other missiles were thrown at them. Meanwhile, among the Premier League games today, West Ham are fighting to stay up as they travel to St James's Park to play Newcastle. Magpies boss Eddie Howe has put his defenders on red alert as old friend turned Hammers frontman Callum Wilson returns to Tyneside. He left last summer. They kick off at 5:30. And it wasn't a great night for Eurovision fans in the UK. Look Mum No Computer finished last in the final with just 1 point. It's the fourth year in a row the UK's got no points from the public vote, with our only jury point coming from Ukraine. Bulgaria's Dara won with Bangaranga. She says she wasn't sure whether she wanted to enter.
3: In the beginning, I was not sure if I want to come or not, because I had anxiety and doubt in myself.
1: She ended up in first place, though, with Israel bagging the second spot. That's the latest from Radio News Hub. I'm Liz Whittaker. Sunshine and showers for most, although rain slow to clear in the north of Scotland. Parts of the east staying dry. Temperatures still a bit cool with highs of 17 degrees Celsius.
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8: Good morning, everybody.

and a warm welcome to another edition of Sunday Gold. I'm Brian Hartren, and I'll be with you for the next couple of hours. Thanks very much to Mark Gale for Decades Breakfast. Loved all of those oldies as always. And also not forgetting the games, including the 1 Second Wonder. Anyway, coming up, music from the 50s in hour number one and the 60s in hour number two. We're going to start with some Nat King Cole.

A voice we all know well on Sunday Gold, Nat King Cole and Nothing in the World. I hope that you're having a really good Sunday morning as always, and that you're ready for some wonderful songs from the 50s to get us going. I know I certainly am. Over the past couple of weeks, as you may have heard, I've been playing lots of songs which I've not played before in the 50s hour, and I'm pretty sure that's one of them. So you will hear some familiar favourites, but likely as not, many of these will not have been heard before, certainly in this show. We all love the oldies on Team FM, of course, even if we get stung once in a while. And if the king can get stung, it could happen to any of us, right? Holy smoke.

Good one from Elvis Presley. Love that. I've got stung. So which groups and artists do we have coming up for you today in the 50s hour? I have some Marty Robbins a little bit later on. Also Little Anthony and the Imperials, Pat Boone and the Four Preps.

Now, that is one that I have played before from Frankie Avalon, and that is Gingerbread. If you'd like to get in touch today, I'd love to hear from you as always. brian@team-fm.com on the email, info@teamfmradio.com on Mastodon, or of course, you know that you can put a message in the WhatsApp group.

There is a song that you're bound to know, but not by the Fontaine Sisters, Chanson d'Amour. Now, the Fontaine Sisters were an American vocal trio popular in the 40s and the 50s, and they recorded that version of the song during the later part of their career. The song itself originated in 1957. It was written by Wayne Shanklin, and it became well known through several renditions across the late 1950s and also the 70s. You'll remember it by Manhattan Transfer. Now, the Fontaine Sisters were originally featured with Perry Como on radio and television before achieving independent success. Chanson d'Amour helped popularize a mid-century fascination with French-themed romantic pop in post-war America. Its playful French lyrics and lilting rhythm resonated with audiences seeking sophistication and escapism. Oh.

Heading into the distance there, Patti Page and Belonging to Someone. That was released as a single in 1958 during a transitional period in pop music when traditional pop singers like Patti Page were adapting to the rise of rock and roll. The song reinforced Patti Page's reputation for graceful, heartfelt

It's Sunday Gold on Team FM. That was the Cricket to Maybe Baby, recorded in 57 and released in early 58. Maybe Baby was co-written by Buddy Holly and Norman Petty. It became one of the Cricket's signature songs, capturing the clean yet energetic sound that helped define late 1950s rock and roll. The song's straightforward lyrics and melodic guitar style influenced later pop and rock artists, including the Beatles, who cited Buddy Holly and the Crickets as major inspirations.

The original version of that song goes back quite a way. Sam Cooke, that was, I Love You for Sentimental Reasons. Now, his recording appeared on the album Sam Cooke that was released in 1957. One of his first major releases after transitioning from gospel with the Soul Stirrers to secular music. The recording contributed to the mid-1950s trend of soul-infused pop ballads, bridging traditional pop with emerging R&B sensibilities. It remains a beloved example of Sam Cooke's early artistry.

She's a favourite lady on Sunday Gold, Joni James, There Goes My Heart. That was originally written by Benny Davis and Abner Silver. The song was first popularised in 1938 by the Benny Goodman Trio with vocalist Martha Tilton. Joni James recorded her version 20 years later, bringing the classic standard into the late 1950s pop mainstream and reaffirming her reputation for reviving pre-war favourites with a modern polish. Joni James's rendition reached the Billboard Hot 100 in 1958, adding to her long string of charting singles during the decade. The song's enduring melody ensured its place among mid-century pop standards, later covered by artists ranging from Frank Sinatra to Peggy Lee.

Oh yeah, that was released during Elvis's early peak. The song continued his string of romantic hits that balanced rebellious energy with sincere sentiment. The imagery of wearing a lover's ring around the neck became part of teen culture in the late 50s, reflecting the era's fascination with tokens and affection, and also steady relationships. The song was inspired by the popularity of locket-style jewelry and the symbolic sharing of personal items among young couples.

wonderful Pat Boone on Sunday Gold. He's having a wonderful time up there. Now, I did promise you some Little Anthony in the Imperials. Here's one you'll know that was covered in the late 80s, I think, by Kylie Minogue. Tears on My Pillow.

0: Marty Robbins climbing the stairway of love on Sunday Gold, and shall we end the 50s hour with a little bit of novelty? Why not?
1: This is the first of a series of recordings of folk music. I'm speaking to you now at the time of recording from a little village in Ireland where I am about to record the music of Mr. Patrick O'Shaughnessy and his Cayley band. What is the name of the song you are going to record for us?
2: Well, it's called, sir, The Rattlin' Boy from Dublin Town. It's based on a famous poem by William McGonagall, Poet and Tragedian.
1: Well, all your boys are ready to give us this?
2: Yes, sir, I think we are already. I'll just check up on that. Just a second.
3: You all right, Sean?
4: Yes, I'm all right.
3: All right, then.
5: I'm fine, then.
2: Gonna give it a drum of the hard stuff later. We're all right. We're all right with this fella. He'll look after us, you see.
3: All right, lads. Here we go. 1, 2, 3, 4.

0: pass the bottle, Paddy, will you? That's a drop of the hard stuff.
1: I'll have a drop of the bottle too, please. John, give me the bottle, will you?
0: Right.
2: All right.
1: I say that sounds like a bum note you was playing there, John.
2: Don't tell me whether I'm playing a bum note or not. I won't take that talk from anyone, you. Take that, you. Don't tell me where I am. I'll give you something to think about, you stupid idiot. I won't take that talk from nobody. Take that, you swine.
1: You're pleasing my paper recorder. You're ruining the paper block. Mind my half, will you? Mind my half. I'll never get to heaven now.
2: I won't have that talk from none of you lot.
1: I tell you. Now look here, lads. Please, lads, the recording. The recording, lads.

I always like that one. Eden Kane telling us to get lost. Well, I've never heard of such a thing. I really haven't. Anyway, here we are. Music of the 1960s until 12 o'clock today. Hope you're going to enjoy the 60s hour. We don't have a top five. We've got no room for it this particular week. But we do have the music history. That will be coming up very, very soon indeed. Looking at those musical events that took place in years gone by in relation to the 1960s. If you'd like to get in touch today, I'd love to hear from you. brian@team-fm.com on the email, info@teamfmradio.com on Mastodon, or why not put a message in the WhatsApp group.

Now, there's a question that's too taxing, I think, for a Sunday morning. Certainly for me, anyway. I don't know about you. How can we hang on to a dream? 1967, we went back to there. From Tim Hardin. Music history in just a couple of minutes.

Makes a change from bendy shape me, doesn't it? And if paradise is half as nice, high in the sky from Amen Corner. Let's get to the music history then, shall we? Looking at those musical events that took place this week in years gone by in relation to the 1960s, and we begin with the 11th of May 1968. An Irish actor and singer Richard Harris released MacArthur Park, a mysterious song written by Jimmy Webb about a cake being left out in the rain, because of course we all do that. It peaked at number 2 in the US behind Herb Albert's This Guy's in Love with You, and number 4 over here in the UK.

Well, he was an actor, and that was dramatic, wasn't it? And on the 11th of May 1965, Roger Miller was at number one on the US country charts with King of the Road. Now, the song has been covered by many other artists, including George Jones, Dean Martin, Boxcar Willie, Randy Travis, also the Statler Brothers and Rufus Wainwright, and also Teddy Thompson, we mustn't leave him out, and the Proclaimers had a UK number nine hit with their version, of course, in the 1980s.

0: 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No phone, no pool, no pets.
1: Do you remember our Answer Back special quite a few weeks ago now? And we played Queen of the House as well, the answer to that one, Roger Miller, King of the Road. And on the 11th of May 1963, the Beatles started a 30-week run at number one on the UK album chart with their debut album, Please Please Me, making it the longest-running number one album by a group ever.

course, was with the Beatles, and it replaced the Please Please Me album at the top of the charts on the 7th of December 63, and it stayed there for 21 weeks. What a year. And on the 11th of May 1943, Les Chadwick was born. He was with Gerry and the Pacemakers, who of course had the 1963 UK number one single with How Do You Do It, and the 1965 US number six single with Ferry Cross the Mersey. But we prefer this one, don't we? I'm always saying it. I'll be there. Don't you

Oh, just one of the most beautiful songs from the Liverpool band Gerry and the Pacemakers. And on the 11th of May 1941, English singer-songwriter and actor Eric Burdon was born. He was with the Animals, who had the 1964 UK and US number one single with I Don't Need to Tell You.

12th of May 1965 is where we've got to in the music history, and Wilson Pickett recorded the soul classic In the Midnight Hour with studio musicians Steve Cropper and Al Jackson of the Stax Record House Band, including bassist Donald Duck Dunn.

Wilson Pickett in the midnight hour. If you've just joined us, you're very welcome along indeed to Sunday Gold. And on the 12th of May 1943, David Walker was born. He was from the American 1960s group Gary Lewis and the Playboys. Remember Save Your Heart?

And if you've been listening to this show for many years, you will know how much I love that one. And on the 13th of May 1967, the Supremes scored their 10th US number one single with The Happening. It made number 6 over here in the UK.

great songs for a Sunday morning. That's what Sunday Gold is all about. And on the 13th of May 1943, American singer Mary Wells was born, who had the 1964 US number one and UK number five single with My Guy, written by Smokey Robinson. Other hits included The One Who Really Loves You, Two Lovers, and the Grammy-nominated You Beat Me to the Punch.

There's one we haven't played for a long time, and on the 13th of May 1941, English entertainer and rock and roll singer and guitarist Joe Brown was born. He had the 1962 UK number 2 single With a Picture of You. He's made 6 films, and he's presented specialist radio series for BBC Radio 2. There's a yellow dress involved in this one.

We played him last week actually on 70s Sunday Lunch as well, and on the 14th of May 1946, Derek Leckenby was born. He was the guitarist with Herman's Hermits, who scored the 1964 UK number one single with I'm Into Something Good, and so many other good hits as well, including...

0: on the 16th of May 1966, turning our attention to events of yesterday, the Beach Boys released the classic album Pet Sounds, widely ranked as one of the most influential records ever released, and it has been ranked at number one in several music magazines' lists of greatest albums of all time.
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summer. Summer's not far away now, only a matter of weeks. And on the 16th of May 1962, Bee Bumble and the Stingers were at number one on the UK singles chart with Nut Rocker.

And I absolutely had to get this one in. We're coming quite close to the end of the show, but I have to mention the 17th of May 1967. And working at the Capitol Recording Studios in Hollywood, Glen Campbell recorded Gentle on My Mind, a song written by John Hartford, and it was arranged by Leon Russell. The song went on to win 4 Grammy Awards the following year, and it became the theme to the television variety show, The Glen Campbell Good Time Hour.

And that will just about do it for this edition of Sunday Gold. I very much hope you've enjoyed it. I'll be back with you again at the same time, same place next week if you would like to join me. Music from the 50s in hour one and the 60s in hour two. Thank you for listening. I can tell you that on the 17th of May 1941, Malcolm Hale was born. He was from the 60s group Spanky and Our Gang, and they recorded this one. Bye-bye, everybody.

And welcome to listeners on VHF who've just joined Radio 1, not only for the Top 40, but for the rest of the evening as well. Do not forget, you can hear the nation's top chart show in Super Stereo right now on VHF. Down from last week's number 13 to this week's number 16, Bananarama.

Giles are spending this afternoon in Barnet in North London with their producers Swain and Jolly putting together some new tunes. Last week at number 13, this week down to number 16, Bananarama and Cruel Summer. Up from last week's number 21 to this week's number 15, The Lotus Eaters.

Some more hit makers who are spending their Sunday working as well. They're mixing their new single, 200 Yards From Where I Am Sitting, in a studio in Oxford Circus. Up from last week's number 21 to this week's number 15, Lotus Eaters, The First Picture of You.

weeks in the United Kingdom Top 40. Last week at number 7, this week down to number 13. Eurythmics, Who Is That Girl? Down from last week's number 11 to this week's number 12, Robert Plant, The Big Log.

At the moment, he's on tour in the United States of America with Phil Collins playing drums. Mr. Robert Plant will be doing his solo UK tour, starting November 22nd this year in Glasgow and finishing on December the 23rd in Birmingham, which is all right for him because he lives just around the corner. Down from last week's number 11 to this week's number 12, Robert Plant and the Big Log. Down from 6 to 11, The Crown, Gary Bird. This, the BBC edit version.

BBC edit version of the song that goes on for 10 minutes and 35 seconds. When you buy it in its 12-inch version, only available on a 12-incher. Last week at number 6, this week down to number 11, Gary Bird and the GB Experience, The Crown. Probably he is the world's greatest rapper. Down from last week's 3 to this week's 10, Freeze.

9 weeks in the UK charts. Last week at number 3, this week down to number 10. They're called Freeze. It's called IOU. This one has been in the charts for 9 weeks as well. Last week 2, this week 9. Paul Young.

0: Listened to his album twice while driving around in the car yesterday. It's a really good album. Down from last week's number 2 to this week's number 9, that's Paul Young. Wherever I lay my hat, that's my home.
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0: Up from 15 to 8, Herbie H.

on the way down. Last week at number 4, this week down to number 7. And I believe it is the Ebonettes who hold the world record for single-speed jumping in double Dutch. They can achieve 390 jumps in 2 minutes. That's Malcolm McLaren and double Dutch. Up from last week's number 10 to this week's number 6, Depeche Mode.

They commence a tour of the United Kingdom on the 6th of September in Chippenham in Wiltshire. They are Depeche Mode. Last week at number 10, this week they're up to number 6 with Everything Counts. Up from 9 to 5, Elton John.

right to its harmonious conclusion. Last week at number 5, this week up to number 4, Wham and the Club Tropicana. A new entry last week at number 8, this week is at number 3, the Apari EP by the Style Council. This track's called The Paris Match.

One of the four tracks you'll find on the A Paris EP, rather, by the Style Council. That's a really good track. I've not heard it before. It's called The Paris Match. The EP's gone up from last week's number 8 to this week's number 3. This has gone from 12 to 2. 10 places, Spandau Ballet.

Wait Until Tonight, My Love, Galaxy featuring Phil Fearon. 19, Wings of a Dove, Madness. 18, Moonlight Shadow, Mike Oldfield. 17, Watching You, Watching Me, David Grant. 16, Cruel Summer, Bananarama. 15, The First Picture of You, The Lotus Eaters. 14, Right Now, The Creatures. 13, Who's That Girl, Eurythmics. 12, Big Log, Robert Plant. 11, The Crown, Gary Bird and the GB Experience. 10, IOU, Freeze. 9, Wherever I Lay My Hat, That's My Home, Paul Young. 8, Rocket, Herbie Hancock. 7, Double Dutch, Malcolm McLaren. 6, Everything Counts, Depeche Mode. 5, I'm Still Standing, Elton John. 4, Club Tropicana, Wham. 3, A Paris, the EP by the Style Council. And the number 2 record this week is Gold,

the moment, he's lying exhausted in his home in Miami after doing loads of gigs in Las Vegas. Still, number one in the United Kingdom, KC and the Sunshine Band. And Give It Up. Production on the Top 40 is by Harry Parker, ably assisted by Pinky, who helps me as well. Pinky, thank you very much. I'm Tommy Vance. I hope that you've enjoyed tonight's programme.

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1: Andy Burnham has given his strongest indication yet that he's going to challenge Sir Keir Starmer as Labour leader, saying he thinks the country needs to change. He first has to quit as Mayor of Greater Manchester and then win a by-election to become an MP. He'd be up against ex-Health Secretary Wes Streeting, who announced yesterday that he would enter a leadership contest, calling for Britain to build a new special relationship with the European Union. Hearts players had to be escorted off the pitch after being beaten by Celtic when the Glasgow side won the Scottish Premiership title for the fifth consecutive year. Matthew Dudley has the details.
2: Thousands of Celtic fans spilt onto the field following the 3-1 home victory. The visiting Edinburgh club says reports of serious physical and verbal abuse towards our players and staff, both on the pitch and elsewhere, are deeply disturbing. Meanwhile, police officers were injured in the Trongase area of Glasgow as 3,000 supporters gathered to celebrate the win. Bottles and missiles were thrown at them as they dealt with a medical emergency. Police Scotland is calling for urgent discussions.
1: Xabi Alonso's appointment as Chelsea manager has been confirmed on a 4-year deal. The former Liverpool star will take charge from July the 1st in what is his first managerial role in the Premier League. Callum McFarlane's been in interim charge since the sacking of Liam Rossini last month and was on the touchline for Chelsea's FA Cup final 1-0 loss to Man City yesterday. Meanwhile, Pep says his players haven't been allowed to celebrate.
3: Not even one beer. Next Monday after Aston Villa, we're going to celebrate it with the women's team. The club said to me that with some parade in Manchester.
1: Before that, City travel to Bournemouth on Tuesday for a game they must win to keep the pressure on leaders Arsenal. Finally, the north of England could host the Olympic and Paralympic Games in the 2040s. The government says it's looking at putting in a bid. UK Sport's been brought in to look at costs and the chance of success. That's the latest from Radio News Hub. I'm Liz Whittaker. Sunshine and showers through the afternoon, heaviest and most frequent in the west, parts of the east staying dry, still feeling a bit cool with highs of 17 degrees Celsius.

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0: No, I think so too.
1: What?
0: I say to man in shop, it's rat. 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
0: It's not gone all together then, has it?
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4: Ivor the engine. 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
5: Do you remember to bring the chocolate chip ice cream home?
6: Yes, I did remember to bring the chocolate chip ice cream home. And you're not going to have any of it until you eat all your dinner and then eat your meat and your corn. Where are you going? I'll get back to

0: Here's a question for you. Do you like the Eurovision songs from the 1970s? If so, you've come to the right place. Welcome along to a special edition of 70s Sunday Lunch here as part of Retro Day on Team FM. I'm Brian Hartchen here with you until 3 o'clock this afternoon, not only playing the good music, but also bringing back the memories. Do you remember this?
1: Ladies and gentlemen, the winner of the 1972 Eurovision Song Contest is, et donc, mesdames et messieurs, le gagnant du concours de la chanson Eurovision 1972, c'est Luxembourg.

present the Grand Prix to the author-composer of the winning song, we have the artist who sang the winning song last year, Un banc, une arbre, une rue, Séverine.

The winner of the 1972 Eurovision Song Contest, it wasn't Beg, Steal or Borrow from the New Seekers, it was that one from Vicky Leandros for Luxembourg, Come What May. Lots of cool things coming up today in the show as always. It's our Eurovision special, so many of the songs that you'll hear in the show today are from Eurovision Song Contests of the 1970s. It's something that we do every year. We have audio archive clips bringing back plenty of 70s memories. From the bottom to the top, taking a look at the singles and LPs from this week, 1972 it's going to be, and we've just heard a song from 72. We have TV, we couldn't do 70s Sunday lunch without plenty of 70s telly, and it's mainly Eurovision TV this week. There's the time capsule, reliving a memory of the 70s decade. We have our usual games, the brain teaser and waxing lyrical. The list gets longer and longer every week, doesn't it? But we mustn't forget the music like this one.

She's the girl with the sun in her hair. The Sunsilk girl. She chooses the Sunsilk shampoo that's right for her from six special beauty formulations. Because she knows the secret of beauty. Natural, beautiful, shining hair. Be the girl with the sun in her hair. Choose Sunsilk.

It's one of those songs that you can really sing along to, and even if you're not sure of the words, you can hum along to the chorus. It's very infectious. It's a real earworm. From the 1974 contest, I See a Star. I just love these Eurovision songs of the past, don't you? Let's get to the first of our games, shall we? And this is the 70s sensation brain teaser. A little bit of trivia for you to be thinking about in relation to what happened in the 1970s. How many entries in the 1976 Eurovision Song Contest were sung entirely in English? Was it 5, 6, 7 or 8? I think the next brain teaser question is a bit more difficult, but anyway, you've got a fair chance with this one. How many entries in the 1976 Eurovision Song Contest were sung entirely in English? Was it 5, 6, 7 or 8? Have a think about it. I'll give you the answer before 2 o'clock this afternoon.

0: moment we've all been waiting for. Dana, the little girl from Ireland on whom all our hopes are pinned. What can I say about Dana? You know everything already. So, let's just watch the film. And here she is. Wearing a fine white Bornean dress with a Celtic design on the skirt and repeated on the top.
1: And that completes the voting of the Irish jury.
2: Thank you very much. Dames en heren, winnaar

For 70s Sunday Lunch, we're playing lots of your Eurovision favourites today and some lesser known songs as well. That was Dana, All Kinds of Everything. And we've got a lesser known song coming up in just a sec.

0: It's one that you don't hear particularly often, but I really like that one from the 1973 contest. And 1 year later, we were all in Brighton.
1: A very good evening to you. And from me, David Vine, welcome to the Eurovision Song Contest of 1974. And welcome to a Saturday night out in Brighton. Our host is the Prince Regent, the Prince of Wales, later to become George IV of England. Or, if you were one of his many gambling friends, you were, could call him Prinny. The Prince Regent, the man who 200 years ago made this South Coast resort a rather famous and favourite spot. These the extravagant times of England, with Brighton the haunt of kings, queens and princes. They had houses fit for all of them, and the town was also responsible for that strange pastime of sea bathing, due to a Dr. Russell who jumped in one day and never stopped telling everyone how good he felt afterwards. The focal point of it all is the famous dome. Musicians, singers, arrangers and conductors from 17 countries inside, waiting to compete for the 1974 title. And as you join us live here in the building that used to stable 44 royal horses, tonight in the boxes, the Eurovision commentators, broadcasting to the world. And those men will say, in about an hour and a half's time, the information that will be revealed on the giant scoreboard. The scoreboard that will tell us all the winning country with Europe's Song of the Year. With our musical director, Ronnie Hazelhurst.

Probably the most famous Eurovision song of all time, ABBA and Waterloo. And what's that I can hear? It's the TARDIS. We're going to take a step back in time right now and relive some memories of the 70s decade. The Eurovision Song Contest in the 1970s was more than just a music competition. It was a major television event. For one evening each year, families all across Britain would gather around the television to watch singers from all over Europe perform songs that were catchy, dramatic, glamorous, and sometimes wonderfully bizarre. There was something magical about Eurovision in those days. It felt international in a way that very little else did. Long before budget airlines and the internet made the world feel smaller, Eurovision gave us a glimpse into other countries, other languages, and other styles. It was exciting simply hearing presenters speaking in French, or seeing performers dressed in fashions we'd never normally encounter. The evening itself had a sense of occasion. Mum might put out a few bowls of crisps and peanuts, perhaps even some cheese and pineapple cocktail sticks if guests were coming over. The grown-ups might pour a glass of baby sham, blue nun, or a whiskey and ginger, while children settled cross-legged on the carpet, determined to stay awake for the voting at the end. The television would glow warmly in the corner of the room, that big wooden set with its slightly curved screen. And once the famous Eurovision theme began, everyone knew the fun was about to start. The 1970s truly was the golden age of Eurovision. It was a decade of sequins, flared trousers, huge collars, flowing dresses, and songs you could hum after hearing them just once. Groups and singers didn't just perform, they presented themselves. Every act had its own style and personality. Britain had some unforgettable entries during the decade. Cliff Richard came heartbreakingly close to victory with Power to All Our Friends, while the New Seekers gave us the cheerful optimism of Beg, Steal or Borrow. Then there was the Brotherhood of Man, of course, who won in 1976 with Save Your Kisses for Me, a song so catchy it seemed impossible not to sing along. And of course, no memory of 70s Eurovision would be complete without mentioning ABBA. When they appeared in 1974 singing Waterloo, Eurovision changed forever. Dressed in glittering costumes and platform boots, they looked and sounded unlike anything anyone had seen before. Overnight, they became global superstars, and millions of people across Britain sat open-mouthed in front of the telly, knowing they'd witnessed something special. Part of the fun was trying to guess who would win. Families became instant music critics, commenting on every performance. Someone would always say, "Oh, that'll never win," only to look astonished later on when it received maximum points. The voting itself was an event within the event. Spokespeople appearing from capitals across Europe, crackly telephone lines, and scoreboards changing dramatically at the last minute. The songs themselves ranged from the beautiful to the bizarre. There were heartfelt ballads, upbeat disco numbers, folk-inspired tunes, and performances that seemed completely bonkers. But that unpredictability was exactly why everyone loved it. Eurovision in the 70s had charm, innocence, and just enough chaos to make it unforgettable. And once it was over, the music lingered. The winning song would be played on the radio for weeks afterwards, performed on Top of the Pops, and sung by children in playgrounds and adults in pubs alike. Record shops would quickly fill their windows with Eurovision singles, and just for a little while, Europe felt connected through music. Looking back now, the Eurovision Song Contest of the 70s was about far more than competition. It was about shared excitement, family evenings, and the joy of music bringing people together. It was glittery, unpredictable,
occasionally ridiculous, and absolutely wonderful.

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0: fascinating. There's something you've probably only seen pictures of. A wild flower.
1: This summer, the Sunday Times invites you to get to know Britain better.
0: An actual piece of the River Thames.
1: Shows you the countryside as you've never seen it before.
0: The remaining sections of Ben Nevis.
1: Helps you get more out of summer.
0: A tree. And the pride of the exhibition, grass.
2: And what's that?
0: Well, we're not quite sure. But it was found all over the British countryside.
1: Enjoy it while it's still there.

Another one of those Eurovision entries that you don't hear too often. How many entries in the 1976 Eurovision Song Contest were sung entirely in English? Was it 5, 6, 7, or 8? Well, I can tell you that the correct answer was 7.

0: It's another one of those well-known songs from the 1970s that you remember because you love the 70s hopefully as much as I do. The Brotherhood of Man, Save Your Kisses for Me. I gave you a line of a Eurovision song from the 1970s in our game Waxing Lyrical. And I wanted the title and the artist. Hopefully you got it. Well done if you did. All I Know Is... We Can Do Anything We Want To came from Mike Moran and Lindsay DePaul, Rock Bottom.
1: The United Kingdom entry now, which as we all know, or should know by now anyway, is Rock Bottom, which Lindsay DePaul and Mike Moran wrote over a dinner table, would you believe? And there's really no answer to that. Lindsay's original intention was to be a concert pianist, but her success in pop has brought her two Ivor Novello Awards, a nomination for Top Female Performer, and the Variety Club's Women of the Year title. Mike Moran, an established member of the Blue Mink, has played piano for Shirley Bassey, Johnny Mathis, Stevie Wonder, Charles Aznavour, and Dusty Springfield. We, of course, on your behalf, wish them every success tonight with the song Rock Bottom. And as we see, they're practically set now. They've had to move the grand pianos onto the stage, and they're all looking absolutely splendid, calm, cool and collected. And coming out of the trap, having previously conducted for Germany, is our city gent, Ronnie Hazelhurst. And here he comes.

0: Not surprising. Good applause there for Lindsay DePaul and Mike Moran singing the song they composed for the United Kingdom, Rock Bottom. That's quoted at 9-2.
1: Friday afternoon in the office and everything is going mad. Don't you wish it was the weekend and everything could just stop? 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On Friday at 7 p.m. UK, 2 p.m. Eastern, look no further than Welcome to the Weekend with Brian Dalton. Welcome to the Weekend has some of the best features around.
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3: 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We have liftoff.
4: You don't know, because only I know. If you knew and I didn't know, then you'd be teaching me instead of me teaching you. And for a student to teach his teacher, it's presumptuous and rude. Do I make myself clear?
5: Yes, sir.
6: Once upon a time, there were three little girls who went to the police academy.
7: First, the news. The health service stated today that they are getting so behindhand that for the pregnancy testing service, there is now a 10-month waiting list.
8: Very end, only sitting beside me, a gentleman who has more hits than anybody else in this business of show business, Mr. Mickey Most.
9: So, did you get it then? Waxing lyrical, Rock Bottom, brilliant song. Lindsay DePaul, Mike Moran from the 1977 contest. Welcome to hour number two of 70s Sunday Lunch here as part of Retro Day on Team FM. We're getting into From the Bottom to the Top, looking at the singles and the LPs from this week in 1972. Starting right at the bottom, of course, Rock Bottom.

They also brought us Son of My Father, which got to number one, of course, Chicory Tip and What's Your Name, right at the bottom of the UK singles chart this week in 1972. When did you last hear that one? I can't remember when I last heard it, and I listened to a lot of music of this kind every single day, as you can imagine. But what was at the top of the tree?

Number one on this day, going back to 1972, it was T-Rex and Metal Guru. And around about 2:30 this afternoon, give or take a few minutes, because it is a special show, so anything could happen. But we will do the LPs. But this is 1972, and the British children's television show, The Clangers, featuring pink, long-nosed, inventive and lovable mouse-like creatures, has been a delightful distraction this month for children nationwide. The moon-dwelling critters communicate in whistles, providing a whimsical and charming experience for young viewers. Well.

In a surprising turn of events, residents of Bognor Regis, a seaside town in West Sussex, voted overwhelmingly to keep their town's unique name. Despite a proposed change to Bognor-on-Sea, the locals demonstrated their love for their town's quirky moniker, proving that Bognor Regis is more than just a name.

0: In a delightful and unexpected turn of events, a domesticated duck named Quackers won the annual village race in Hertfordshire this month, beating the usual human competitors. The feathered champion, cheered on by an enthusiastic crowd, waddled to victory, making local headlines and providing the village with a charming story to tell.
1: Come and sit down, pull up a chair. Speak the truth when you tell me your cares.

In an unexpected yet charming event, a Scottish Terrier named Mac was crowned the unofficial master of hide and seek in a small Scottish village. The playful pooch managed to outwit his human companions by finding innovative hiding places during their casual afternoon games, leading to much amusement and celebration in the community.

0: beautiful Sunday, and I hope that you're having a good Sunday afternoon. That was our 1972 news. Back to the Eurovision.
1: London, United Kingdom, are you with us?
2: Yes, we are indeed, Karen. A very good evening to you. Here are the results of the United Kingdom jury.
1: Yes.
2: Netherlands, 12 points.
1: Netherlands, 12 points. 12 points.
2: Ireland, 6 points.
1: Ireland, 6 points. Sibot.
2: France, 8 points.
1: France, 8 points. Ibot.
2: Luxembourg, 3 points.
1: Luxembourg, 3 points. Trobot.
2: Switzerland, 5 points.
1: Switzerland, 5 points. Sankbot.
2: Israel, 1 point.
1: Yugoslavia?
2: No, Israel.
1: Israel.
2: One point.
1: And what?
2: Monaco, 2 points.
1: Monaco, 2 points. Do what?
2: Finland, 4 points.
1: Finland, 4 points. Quatre votes.
2: Sweden, 7 points.
1: Sweden, 7 votes. Seven. How much is that in France? Set.
2: One more. Italy, 10 points.
1: Italy, 10 points. 10 points.
2: And that concludes the voting from the United Kingdom jury.
1: Thank you very much, London. Ladies and gentlemen, it's time to announce that the winner of the 1975 Eurovision Song Contest is Netherlands.

Hey, hey, indeed, from the 1971 contest, it's that Jack in a Box. Another Eurovision favourite on the way, but first of all, it is 70s sensation brain teaser time. A little bit of trivia for you to be thinking about in relation to what happened in the 1970s. The 1977 Eurovision Song Contest was supposed to have been held on the 2nd of April, but it didn't take place until the 7th of May. What was the reason for the delay? Was it not to conflict with the Silver Jubilee events? A strike by the BBC cameramen, or the Lockerbie plane bombing? So let me just read that to you again. The 1977 Song Contest was supposed to have been held on the 2nd of April, but it didn't take place until the 7th of May. What was the reason for the delay? Was it not to conflict with the Silver Jubilee events, a strike by the BBC cameramen, or the Lockerbie plane bombing? Have a think about it. I'll give you the answer before 3 o'clock this afternoon.

You can sing along to Coco in a minute. So it's round two of Waxing Lyrical. I'm going to give you a line of a top 10 song of the 70s, and as always, I'd like the title and the artist. But instead, as I lay down.

on my head. There's a famous Eurovision song if ever I've heard it. But instead, as I lay down my head, where does that come from the very early 70s? I'll play the song before we get to the end of the hour today.

Oh, he forgot the words, didn't he? But we can forgive him. It was Eurovision night after all. From 1975, The Shadows, and tonight we're running very late with these LPs. So let's get right to it. Glen Campbell's greatest hits at the bottom of the UK album chart this week in 72.

It was an album that would get to number 14, but it was right at the bottom of the album chart today, Glen Campbell's Greatest Hits. And at the very top of the tree, it was Lindisfarne's LP, Fog on the Tyne. Here's a track from it, it's Meet Me on the Corner.

0: From the album Fog on the Tyne, at the top of the album chart this week in 1972, and of course we'll do From the Bottom to the Top again at the same time, same place next week. Now let's go from 72 to the 1979 Eurovision Song Contest.
1: Shalom, welcome to and welcome from Jerusalem. And tonight another very small piece of history will be made in a country which is all history. Welcome to the 24th Eurovision Song Contest Final. And before we get down to the business, the Israeli Broadcasting Authority are going to give us a glimpse of the unique setting in which this contest is taking place. This is the Israeli seat of government, the Knesset, in the city of David, Jerusalem. Now, although the state was founded officially only in 1948, this land has a history going back some 3,800 years. And in Jerusalem, every street, every corner, every stone seems to tell a part of that story. Much of the story is tragic, as all the world knows, and will never be allowed to forget. Outside the Yad Vashem are two statues. One of them is a replica of a statue standing in Warsaw. And the Yad Vashem is a museum and a memorial to the Holocaust, in the memory of the 6 million Jews, one-third of the entire Jewish race, who were wiped out by the Nazis during the last war. But above all, Jerusalem is a holy city, and it's holy not just to the Jews, but to the Christians and the Muslims as well. This is where we've come for the 1979 Eurovision Song Contest Final. And the fact that we're all seeing this in colour is a remarkable achievement in itself. When they won the Eurovision contest last year, Israel's colour television was in its infancy. But a lot can be done in 1 year in Israel. But tonight's show is by far the biggest thing of its kind they've yet attempted in colour. And I'm sure we all wish them well. Well, there we are. We have the final results of the 1979 Eurovision Song Contest. Israel has won it for the second year in succession. And what a week it's been for Israel. The week of the peace, and Mr. Begin came home on Thursday. There were firework displays, and now we have the Eurovision Song Contest.
2: Ladies and gentlemen, Virotai, Verabotai, Mesdames et Messieurs, the winner of the 1979 Eurovision Song Contest is Israel with Hallelujah!

0: The 1977 contest was supposed to have been held on the 2nd of April, but it didn't take place until the 7th of May. What was the reason for the delay? Was it not to conflict with the Silver Jubilee events, a strike by the BBC cameramen, or the Lockerbie plane bombing? Well, I can tell you it was a strike by the BBC cameramen that held everything up.
1: Welcome to Edinburgh. The Athens of the North, some have called her. To those of us who live here, she is a classical city in her own right. For 500 years, capital of the proud and ancient kingdom of Scotland. It was a king from Edinburgh who became the first sovereign of the United Kingdoms of Scotland and England. History is built into the sharp outline of Edinburgh's royal marble. This is a very European capital, a city of laws and learning, of doctors, and books and beer. A city of merchants, of commerce, and of banking. But at every turn, there are memories of days when a Scottish Parliament sat here in Edinburgh's High Street under the shadow of the Crown Tower of St Giles. Scotland still has its own laws, its own way of life, its own turn of speech, its own traditions, its own culture, and its own church. Sir Walter Scott was an Edinburgh lawyer. Robert Louis Stevenson lived here. Robert Burns came to her drinking house and her drawing rooms and wrote some of his best-loved songs here. The past seems alive among the blossoming trees of Princess Street Gardens. And perhaps more world-famous orchestras have appeared here than in any other hall in Europe. Our orchestra tonight is the BBC Radio Orchestra, conducted by Malcolm Lockyer. And as it plays Un Bon, Une Arbre, Une Rue, last year's winner for Séverine and Monaco, and the overture to the Eurovision Song Contest of 1972 from Edinburgh, in which the United Kingdom entry will be sung by the New Seekers, we send greetings to you wherever you may be. And to give you a warm welcome to Bonnie Scotland in person, here is our own Bonnie, Miss Moira Shearer.

Good evening, ladies and gentlemen, and welcome to this, the 17th Eurovision Song Contest, coming to you from the Usher Hall in Edinburgh. In a few moments, artists from 18 countries will be singing the song of their own country's choice to decide which one will receive the Grand Prix of 1972. The contest is being transmitted to 28 countries and via satellite is being seen as far away as Brazil. A reasonable estimate might be that perhaps something like 400 million people could be watching at this moment. And I would like to extend to you all a very warm welcome to Edinburgh. You

From the 1972 contest, of course, it was The New Seekers, Beg, Steal or Borrow. I mentioned it earlier on. I really hope you've enjoyed our special show today. Let me give you the answer to Waxing Lyrical before I go. I gave you a line of a Eurovision song from the 1970s. I wanted the title and the artist. If you've taken part in any of our games today, thank you very much. But instead, as I lay down my head, came from Mary Hopkin. Knock, knock. Who's there?

0: And there she goes, little Mary Hopkin with Knock Knock Who's There. And that will just about do it for this edition of 70s Sunday Lunch.
1: Life is the name of the game, and I want to play the game with you.
0: Don't forget, coming up right after the news, it's Gary King with Totally 80s, everything to remind you of the decade of decadence. Thanks for listening.

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1: Andy Burnham has given his strongest indication yet that he's going to challenge Sir Keir Starmer as Labour leader, saying he thinks the country needs to change. He first has to quit as Mayor of Greater Manchester and then win a by-election to become an MP. He'd be up against ex-Health Secretary Wes Streeting, who announced yesterday that he would enter a leadership contest, calling for Britain to build a new special relationship with the European Union. Hearts players had to be escorted off the pitch after being beaten by Celtic when the Glasgow side won the Scottish Premiership title for the fifth consecutive year. Matthew Dudley has the details.
2: Thousands of Celtic fans spilt onto the field following the 3-1 home victory. The visiting Edinburgh club says reports of serious physical and verbal abuse towards our players and staff, both on the pitch and elsewhere, are deeply disturbing. Meanwhile, police officers were injured in the Trongase area of Glasgow as 3,000 supporters gathered to celebrate the win. Bottles and missiles were thrown at them as they dealt with a medical emergency. Police Scotland is calling for urgent discussions.
1: Xabi Alonso's appointment as Chelsea manager has been confirmed on a four-year deal. The former Liverpool star will take charge from July the 1st in what is his first managerial role in the Premier League. Callum McFarlane's been in interim charge since the sacking of Liam Rossini last month and was on the touchline for Chelsea's FA Cup final 1-0 loss to Man City yesterday. Meanwhile, Pep says his players haven't been allowed to celebrate.
3: Not even one beer. Next Monday after Aston Villa, we're going to celebrate it with the women's team. The club said to me that with some parade in Manchester.
1: Before that, City travel to Bournemouth on Tuesday for a game they must win to keep the pressure on leaders Arsenal. Finally, the north of England could host the Olympic and Paralympic Games in the 2040s. The government says it's looking at putting in a bid. UK Sport's been brought in to look at costs and the chance of success. That's the latest from Radio News Hub. I'm Liz Whittaker. Sunshine and showers through the afternoon, heaviest and most frequent in the west, parts of the east staying dry. Still feeling a bit cool with highs of 17 degrees Celsius.
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10: Hi, welcome to the show. This time we're featuring Joan Jett, Roland Giff from Fine Young Cannibals, The Waterboys, and in for a chat later, Toya. This very week in 1987, the US presidential hopeful Senator Gary Hart was brought down because of alleged behavior not typical of Gary's.
11: I believe I would have been a successful candidate, and I know I could have been a very good president, particularly for these times. But apparently now we'll never know.
10: And Cyndi Lauper has wrapped up her latest run of shows in Vegas. She's now heading straight back on the road with a performance in the Bahamas coming up next month before returning to Europe. Cyndi is set to play a major show in Lisbon, for example, Portugal, later on in the summer. And this one is a huge crowd sing-along. Time after time on Totally 80s.

George Michael's masterpiece on Totally 80s, Father Figure. Now, on to Joan Jett. She's heading back to the UK for her first headline tour in more than 15 years. Joan Jett and the Blackhearts will play a run of dates in July, starting in Glasgow and finishing in London on July the 8th. The shows come alongside a wider run of 2026 festivals and international appearances. And if you love rock and roll, then you'll have to go see JJ and the Bees.

monstrously big hit from Joan Jett and the Blackhearts, I Love Rock and Roll. Now, on to Roland Gift, who's amongst the artists set to perform at next month's 80s Classical Show, part of the Hampton Court Palace Festival. He'll take to the stage alongside the Royal Philharmonic Orchestra for windy, brassy, and stringy versions of his Fine Young Cannibals hits, including, no doubt, this one, She Drives Me Crazy. This is Totally 80s.

Fine Young Cannibals, She Drives Me Crazy on Totally 80s. And this is the show that extends the invitation to you to send in your all-time 80s top three. So once you've put together your little list of three all-time favourites, then get in touch. Just head into Facebook. You're on the lookout for This Is Totally 80s. Bogdan Novik did that recently, and his set kicks off with The Pretenders. Next.

such a great selection of tunes, all selected by Bogdan Novik, with Cutting Crew, I Just Died in Your Arms Tonight, number one in his all-time 80s top three. Also in there, my favourite of the set this time, Steve Winwood's Back in the High Life and The Pretenders' Don't Get Me Wrong. Bogdan, brilliant set. Thanks for getting involved. Let's also mention at this moment some brand new Facebook friends. Hi to Rose Kirby and Emil Shyama. And still to come in this hour, we've got a chat with Toya all about the most important things about the 80s for her. Also, we'll be hearing music from Christians, Waterboys, and next, Madonna.

It's in her own top five of Madonna hits. Madonna, Express Yourself on Totally 80s. Now let's catch up with the Waterboys. They're set to release a new archive album called Atlantic Rain, The Lost Fisherman's Blues Recordings. The collection is due out on July the 17th and features previously unheard material from the band's late 80s sessions for Fisherman's Blues. Now, here comes the title track on Totally 80s.

0: The Christians on Totally 80s. And Forgotten Town brings us now to special guest time. And recently, Toya was taking us through some of the highlights of her decade. And one of them involved playing the one big TV show that all serious musicians wanted to appear on.
1: There are quite a few of those. One was, I played the Old Grey Whistle Test live on Christmas Eve 1981, and it was the most perfect culmination of a perfect year. And I was tired, and my voice was tired, but it just didn't seem to matter. I just had a great time, and I don't think I'll ever feel that high again.
0: Toya had a run of really good hits, including this one, I Want to Be Free, on Totally 80s.

You're listening to Totally 80s. I'm Gary King. And next in Total Recall, the biggest songs from this week in 1981. As well as Kim Carnes, we'll also hear from Quincy Jones. It's Total Recall from 1981. Next.

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1: Senior Cabinet Minister has brushed off speculation of a Labour leadership challenge as froth and nonsense. Culture Secretary Lisa Nandy insisted Sir Keir Starmer's position as Prime Minister is secure and dismissed suggestions he could be out by the summer. She spoke to Sky's Trevor Phillips.
2: If people want to challenge him, there is a process for doing that. There is a way to trigger a leadership contest to be leader of the Labour Party and to succeed him as Prime Minister. Nobody has done that yet, despite the absolute feverish speculation.
1: Police are investigating suspected hate crimes after two large protests in central London. More than 40 arrests were made, with offences linked to both demonstrations. Officers say seven suspects from the NACPA Day rally are still being sought. Police Scotland is calling for urgent discussions after officers were injured in Glasgow, where Celtic fans gathered to celebrate the club's Scottish Premiership title win. Matthew Dudley has more.
3: 3,000 supporters turned up in the Trongate area yesterday to celebrate their team's victory over Hearts. Officers had missiles, including glass bottles, thrown at them while assisting with a medical emergency. Earlier, Hearts players had to be escorted off the pitch as thousands of Celtic fans spilt onto the field. It follows their 3-1 home victory. The Edinburgh club says reports of serious physical and verbal abuse towards our players and staff, both on the pitch and elsewhere, are deeply disturbing.
1: In football, Manchester United came from behind to beat Nottingham Forest 3-2 at Old Trafford. It was a close contest, but United edged it with three goals to secure all 3 points in the Premier League. And it wasn't quite nil point for the UK in the Eurovision, but we did come last. Bulgaria won for the first time ever with a whopping 516 points. That's the latest from Radio News Hub. I'm Dave Cronin. Showers persist in the west, possibly forming longer rain in the southwest. Central and northern areas turn dry and chilly, with lows of 7 to 9 degrees Celsius.

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3: From the time we started rehearsing the song, my band and myself, we knew we had something special.
2: Kim Carnes talking about Bette Davis Eyes in the charts this week on Totally 80s. For heaven's sake.

0: One of the most striking songs of the decade was in the charts this week in 1981, Kim Carnes' Betty Davis Eyes. Meanwhile, at the Kennedy Space Center...
1: T-minus 5, 4, we've gone for main engine start, we have...
0: Shuttle was boldly going, and also with cosmic connections, Ford Prefect.
2: How would you react if I told you that I'm not from Guildford after all, but from a small planet somewhere in the vicinity of Betelgeuse?
3: I don't know. Why? Do you think it's the sort of thing you're likely to say?
0: With humour that was so British, The Hitchhiker's Guide to the Galaxy. Now, back in the charts, it's Keith Marshall on

0: such a relaxing vibe to that one. Keith Marshall in the charts this week in 1981 with Only Crying. It was the year that Prince Charles, as he was then, and Lady Diana got engaged. And to the press, all Charles had to say was, yeah, of course we were in love. Instead, we got...
1: whatever in love means.
0: And also taking part in the Bullfight of Love, the literal translation for I Know Corrida, it's Quincy Jones on Totally 80s.

0: including the Jacksons' Can You Feel It? The state car maker was in big trouble.
1: British Leyland has announced a loss of over £150 million for the first half of the year.
0: And while they were being hijacked by bad designs, bad build quality and bad industrial relations, the rest of us were just being mugged by Adam Ant at number one.

Adam and the Ants stand and deliver the best-selling tune from this week in 1981, and what a corker it was. We'll do a different chart in 7 days' time, but on the way next, it's the all-time 80s top three, selected by Nicky Newman. Her set kicks off with Roxette next.

splendid all-time 80s top three selected by Nicky Newman had Roxette, The Look at number three, In the Middle, Deacon Blue, Wages Day, and my favourite was hers as well, Free Falling, Tom Petty. Nicky, excellent work. Thank you very much for getting involved. Let's also celebrate some more brand new Facebook friends. Hi this time to Jensen Bethel and Vivica Herman. Thank you very much for all your time that you've spent with us over there recently. And still to come this week, we'll be hearing from New Order, Sade, Echo and the Bunnymen, and next, Tracy Chapman.

Tracy Chapman. She had an incredible rise to fame. Hear all about it from Tracy herself in 7 days' time. She's the next big guest of Totally 80s. But from Baby Can I Hold You Tonight all the way to a big song from Echo and the Bunnymen, because they're set to open Live Music Week at Regent's Park Open Air Theatre in London this coming fall, or autumn if you prefer. The band will perform on September the 22nd as part of a week-long series running from the 22nd to the 27th. Keep your eyes out for this one, The Killing Moon on Totally 80s.

Rumours of a new album from those guys abound. Sade, Smooth Operator on Totally 80s. Now let's turn to Peter Hook, who's been talking about the chances of a New Order reunion ahead of their Rock and Roll Hall of Fame induction. The former bassist says there's still a lot of bad blood between him and his former bandmates, but hasn't completely ruled anything out. He even suggested that Oasis could bring everyone back together, saying maybe Liam and Noel could be intermediaries. What makes me think he might be rattling our cages with that particular idea? Who knows? But if they do make it back together, there'll be a chance to see this one live. Blue Monday on Totally 80s.

This is Gary King. That's it for Totally 80s. But in 7 days' time, I'll be back with Tracy Chapman as my special guest. I'd also love to play your all-time 80s top three. Head into our Facebook page. This is Totally 80s. And let me see those songs over there.

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1: Senior Cabinet Minister has dismissed talk of a Labour leadership challenge as froth and nonsense. Culture Secretary Lisa Nandy said Sir Keir Starmer remains firmly in place as Prime Minister, rejecting suggestions he could be forced out by summer. She also criticised former Health Secretary Wes Streeting for reigniting the Brexit debate. Mr Streeting spoke yesterday.
2: We need a new special relationship with the EU because Britain's future lies with Europe. And one day, back in the European Union.
1: Police Scotland have had bottles and other missiles thrown at them as Celtic fans celebrated winning the Premiership title. They say officers were injured during serious disorder, with people seen climbing traffic lights around the Trongate. Around 3,000 supporters got together to celebrate their team's victory against Hearts. Tens of thousands of people took part in rival protests in the capital on Saturday, prompting a major policing operation. The Met says hate crime offences were recorded at both events, with arrests connected to each group. The World Health Organization has declared a public health emergency of international concern. It's over an Ebola outbreak in the Congo, which has seen more than 300 suspected cases. Xabi Alonso's appointment as Chelsea manager has been confirmed on a four-year deal. The former Liverpool star will take charge from July 1st in what is his first managerial role in the Premier League. And it wasn't a great night for Eurovision fans in the UK. Look Mum No Computer finished last in the grand final. It's the fourth year in a row that the UK has received no points from the public vote. Bulgaria's Dara won with Bangaranga. She says she wasn't sure whether she wanted to enter.
3: In the beginning, I was not sure if I want to come or not because I had anxiety and doubt with myself.
1: That's the latest from Radio News Hub. I'm Dave Cronin. Showers persist in the west, possibly forming longer rain in the southwest. Central and northern areas turn dry and chilly, with lows of 7 to 9 degrees Celsius.

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3: Welcome along to this week's programme as we take you back in time once again on the UK Singles Chart, the two featured years on this day in history, and play some of the best songs, some you won't have heard for ages. Coming up on the programme this week, 1968 and 1979. Big songs from Andy Williams, ABBA, The Small Faces and Boney M, amongst many others. And we'll get underway in 1968, our first featured year, with Reparata and the Delrons.
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These are the songs from the top 40 charts in the UK from this day in the month of May back in our featured year, which is 1968 for the first hour this week. And at 27, Reparata and the Delrons and Captain of Your Ship. A song slipping three places this week. Coming soon, a clue to the number one as we always do, but let's go into the top 20 with Tom Jones.

We kick off the top 20 this week at number 20, down 5, Tom Jones and Delilah, a song that earned the writers the Ivan Novello Awards in this year for Best Song Musically and Lyrically, and it became a rugby anthem, still is a rugby anthem, in Wales. Okay, at 18 this week, a song that featured on a TV commercial, a very famous TV commercial back in the 1960s for Nimble Bread, and as a result of the popularity of the track, it ended up a massive hit in the UK charts for the Honey Bus. At 18 this week, I Can't Let Maggie Go on the Retro Chart Show.

putting you right in the mood for a slice of nimble bread. The Honey Bus, I Can't Let Maggie Go at 18 this week and down 4 places. Let's have you clue to the number one, shall we? From this day in May 1968 of the UK charts, the Jazz Man is living the life of Riley. The Jazz Man is living the life of Riley. That's your clue to the song title and to the artist. Have a think about that. We'll play that for you before we head to our second featured year. This week, that's 1979, but for now, it's the top 20 from 1968, and at 17, it's the Paper Dolls.

0: song written by one of the songwriting heavyweights of the period, Tony McCauley. The Paper Dolls there, and Something Here in My Heart Keeps a Telling Me No, down 4 to this week's 17. At 15, it's Scott Walker, and he plays next.
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Dave Mack with you on the Retro Chart Show. 1968, our first feature year, and Scott Walker at this week's 15, climbing 8 there with Joanna, a song written by the English husband and wife writing team of Tony Hatch and Jackie Trent, who incidentally also wrote the Neighbours theme tune many years later, but arguably that's a better song. Top 10 coming soon, but down 3 to 13 this week, we find the Hollies on the Retro Chart Show.

Something tells me that nowadays you wouldn't get away with a song with wolf whistling in it, but then again, different times, different times. Hollies and Jennifer Eccles down 3 to this week's 13, and climbing 8 to 11, it's a love affair.

0: This was a follow-up single to their massive number one, Everlasting Love, but this song only peaked at number five, this week climbing 8 to 11. The Love Affair and Rainbow Valley on the Retro Chart Show, taking us into the top 10 from this day in May of 1968. And we kick off the countdown with a song climbing two places. It's Jackie.
1: Number 10.

0: This was the theme tune to the Yugoslavian TV programme that became popular in the late 60s in the UK, White Horses. And Jackie with the theme tune at 10 this week on the Retro Chart Show, climbing two places. Meanwhile, down three is Andy Williams.
1: Number 9.

0: song was written and first performed by the Four Seasons, but this, I think, a more popular version, to be fair. The year after it was written, Andy Williams and Can't Take My Eyes Off You. It's down 3-9 on this week's Retro Chart Show. 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

0: French song translated into English there. John Rawls, If I Only Had Time, non-mover at 8 this week. And John Rawls, something of a one-hit wonder in the UK singles chart. Dave Mack with you on the Retro Chart Show as we head to the number one single from this day in 1968. And down two this week, it's The Hard.
1: Number 7.
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0: It's the band that launched the careers of Peter Frampton, Mick Underwood and Andy Bone of Status Quo. They heard there, I Don't Want Her Loving to Die, down 2 to 7 on this week's chart. Top 5 coming soon and a recap of the number 1 clue. First of all, it's a 1910 Fruit Gum Company.
1: Number 6.

0: The song had peaked at number 2 on the chart, making its way back down this week, 3 places to 6 for the 1910 Fruit Gum Company and Simon Says. Into the top 5 we go, but first of all, the clue to the number 1 once again. The Jazz Man is living the life of Riley. That's your clue to the song title and to the artist. And Hanky's at the ready for one of the saddest songs ever recorded on the chart this week. And climbing 4 is Bobby Goldsborough.
1: Number 5.

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Down 2 to 4 on this week's Retro Chart Show, The Small Faces and Lazy Sunday. Three more songs to go, then it's 1979 in the next hour of the programme, and climbing 4 is The Union Gap. Number

Union Gap and Gary Puckett. That's Young Girl, this week's number three, climbing four places on the Retro Charge Show. And climbing two this week is Engelbert Humperdinck. Number

0: climbing two this week, Engelbert Humperdinck, A Man Without Love. We're off to 1979 in a few minutes' time. First of all, let's have the full top 20 countdown and the number one single for week ending 18th of May, 1968.
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0: At 20, down 5, Tom Jones, Delilah. Down 2 to 19, The Box Tops, Cry Like a Baby. And slipping 4 to 18, Honeybus, I Can't Let Maggie Go. Down 4 to 17, The Paper Dolls, Something Here at My Heart. And an on-mover at 16, The Showstoppers, Ain't Nothing But a House Party. Joint highest climber at 15, up 8 places, Scott Walker, Joanna. And climbing 8 to 14, Herman's Hermits, Sleepy Joe. At 13, it's down 3, The Hollies, Jennifer Eccles. Down 1 to 12, Cliff Richard, Congratulations. At 11, climbing 7, The Love Affair, Rainbow Valley. Top 10 and climbing 2, Jackie, White Horses. Down 3 to 9, Andy Williams, Can't Take My Eyes Off You. And an on-mover at 8, John Rolls, If I Only Had Time. At 7, down 2, The Herd, I Don't Want Her Loving to Die. At 6, down 3, the 1910 Fruit Gum Company, Simon Says. Top 5 and climbing 4, Bobby Goldsboro, Honey. Down 2 to 4, The Small Faces, Lazy Sunday. And climbing 4 to 3, The Union Gap, Young Girl. Climbing 2 to 2, Engelbert Humperdinck, A Man Without Love. That means an on-mover at number 1 this week. The Jazz Man is Living the Life of Riley. It's Louis Armstrong, And What a Wonderful World.
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0: Friday afternoon in the office and everything is going mad. 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
3: Senior Cabinet Minister says it's a personal decision for Sir Keir Starmer whether to fight on as pressure grows over his leadership. Culture Secretary Lisa Nandy insisted she wouldn't write him off, but said it's up to the Prime Minister to decide his next move as rivals begin positioning themselves. Speaking to Sky's Trevor Phillips, Miss Nandy brushed off speculation of a Labour leadership challenge.
4: Most of it has turned out to be just froth and nonsense. We've got to get on with the job. We promised people that we'd bring change to their lives, and we've got to take that fight out to the country and show that we can do it.
3: Hearts players had to be escorted off the pitch after being beaten by Celtic after the Glasgow side won the Scottish Premiership title for the fifth consecutive year. Matthew Dudley has the details.
5: Thousands of Celtic fans spilt onto the field following the 3-1 home victory. The visiting Edinburgh club says reports of serious physical and verbal abuse towards our players and staff, both on the pitch and elsewhere, are deeply disturbing. Meanwhile, police officers were injured in the Trongase area of Glasgow as 3,000 supporters gathered to celebrate the win. Bottles and missiles were thrown at them as they dealt with a medical emergency. Police Scotland is calling for urgent discussions.
3: Two men have been arrested after a hit and run in Birmingham left a pedestrian in hospital. The victim, a man in his 30s, suffered leg injuries when he was struck by a van in Stirchley on Thursday night. Police say the vehicle failed to stop but was later recovered. Both suspects remain in custody as investigations continue. The North of England could host the Olympic and Paralympic Games in the 2040s. The government says it's looking at putting in a bid. UK sport's been brought in to look at costs and the chance of success. And in football, Manchester United came from behind to beat Nottingham Forest 3-2 at Old Trafford. It was a close contest, but United edged it with three goals to secure all 3 points in the Premier League. That's the latest from Radio News Hub. I'm Dave Cronin. Showers persist in the west, possibly forming longer rain in the southwest. Central and northern areas turn dry and chilly, with lows of 7 to 9 degrees Celsius.
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brand new entry this week and the first song on the album Discovery from the Electric Light Orchestra. Brand new at 33, Shine a Little Love, and getting us underway for the second hour on this week's programme. As always, we'll have a clue to your number one single coming soon from this day in May of our featured year. Another brand new entry though at 29, it's Donna Summer.

Donna Summer with production from Giorgio Moroder, of course, there. Brand new entry, Hot Stuff at 29 on the Retro Chart Show, and long before it was used on the Full Monty. Let's have you clue to the number one from this day in 1979. This creative singer has vibrant optics. That's your clue to the song title and to the artist of the number one single. As you think about that, to the song at this week's 17. It's The Undertones on the Retro Chart Show.

0: Undertones there, and Jimmy climbing 7 to 17 this week on the Retro Chart Show. 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

0: Dave Mack with you on the Retro Chart Show. It's The Police and Roxanne at 12 and climbing 6 places, this being the song's peak position. Taking us into the top 10 as well, where we find this week's highest new entry from Blondie.
1: Number 10.

0: highest new entry this week at number 10, on its way to a future top spot on the UK charts, where it spent 3 weeks later in the month of May. It's Blondie and Sunday Girl. Climbing 2 is Eruption.
1: Number 9.

0: The original version of this song was the B-side of Neil Sedaka's Old Carol way back in 1959. Eruption there, One Way Ticket on the Retro Chart Show, climbing 2 on this week's countdown. One of our high climbers is at this week's 8, is Gary Moore, up 13 places.
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0: Our joint highest climbing song this week, up 13 places to 8, Gary Moore, Parisian Walkways, and featuring a cameo from Phil Lynott, who co-wrote the song. Also climbing 13 this week is Roxy Music, and they're on the way next.
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0: Dave Mack with you on the Retro Chart Show and Roxy Music at this week's 7, climbing 13, and from the album Manifesto, that's Dance Away. Top 5 coming soon, and we'll recap the clue for the number 1 as well. But first of all, climbing 3 is Amy Stewart's
1: number 6.

0: Amy Stewart and Knock on Wood. In fact, Amy's version of this song hit the top five twice, once in this featured year of 1979, and again with a remixed version in 1985. This week, climbing three to number six. Okay, let's recap the clue for you. Number one from this day in May of 1979. This creative singer has vibrant optics. This creative singer has vibrant optics. Have a think about that song on the way at the end of the programme, and we're hitting the top five right now with a song climbing one. It's Peaches and Herb.
1: Number five.

0: One of the biggest selling singles in America of 1979, selling over 2 million copies. Peaches and Herb and Reunited, climbing one to this week's number 5. Now, Björn Ulvaeus was not known for being the lead vocalist of ABBA, but he was on this track, a non-mover this week.
1: Number 4.

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adapted from the nursery rhyme Polly Wolly Doodle, no less. Boney M and Hooray Hooray, It's a Holly Holly Day. Non-mover at this week's number three. Two more songs to go and a non-mover.

0: on Mural this week at 2 is M and Pop Music. Thanks a lot for your company on this week's programme. And back next week, more nostalgia, more great songs. But right now, let's have the full Top 20 countdown and the number one single for weekending the 19th of May, 1979.
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0: At 20, down three candidates, I Don't Want to Lose You. Down 4 to 19, David Bowie, Boys Keep Swinging. And down 6 to 18, The Jacksons, Shake Your Body Down to the Ground. At 17, climbing 7, The Undertones, Jimmy Jimmy. Down 3 to 16, The Bee Gees, Love You Inside Out. Racy at 15, down 10, Some Girls. And down 6 to 14, Paul McCartney and Wings, Good Night Tonight. At 13, down 3, Supertramp, The Logical Song. Climbing 6 to 12, The Police, Roxanne. And down 4 to 11, Dickies, Banana Splits. Into the top 10, and the highest new entry this week, Blondie, Sunday Girl. At 9, climbing 2, Eruption, One Way Ticket, and joint highest climbers. At 8, climbing 13, Gary Moore, Parisian Walkways. And at 7, climbing 13, Roxy Music, Dance Away. At 6, climbing 3, Amy Stewart, Knock on Wood. Top 5, climbing 1, Peaches and Herb, Reunited. And a non-mover at 4, ABBA, Does Your Mother Know? Non-mover at 3, Boney M, Hooray Hooray, It's a Holly Holiday. And a non-mover at 2, M, Pop Music. That means a non-mover at number 1 this week, this creative singer has vibrant optics. It's Art Garfunkel and Bright Eyes.
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1: A senior cabinet minister has dismissed talk of a Labour leadership challenge as fraught and nonsense. Culture Secretary Lisa Nandy said Sir Keir Starmer remains firmly in place as Prime Minister, rejecting suggestions he could be forced out by the summer. She also criticised former Health Secretary Wes Streeting for reigniting the Brexit debate. Mr Streeting spoke yesterday.
2: The biggest economic opportunity we have is on our doorstep. We need a new special relationship with the EU because Britain's future lies with Europe and one day, back in the European Union.
1: Public support for higher defence spending is politically fragile, according to new research. While nearly half of voters back increases, far fewer see defence as a top priority. The report from the Good Growth Foundation suggests linking defence investment to jobs and economic growth to strengthen support. Police Scotland have had bottles and other missiles thrown at them as Celtic fans celebrated winning the Premiership title. They say officers were injured during serious disorder, with people seen climbing traffic lights around the Tron Gate. It wasn't quite nil-pop for the UK in the Eurovision, but we did come last. Look, Mum, No Computer scored just one in the final, and that was from Ukraine's jury. Bulgaria won for the first time ever with a whopping 516 points. Their act, Dara credited her husband for giving her the confidence to take part.
3: He just pushed me. He was like, "You need to go right now to Eurovision. You need to go right now. Pick up your phone, tell them you're going."
1: And former Scotland rugby international Scott Hastings has died at the age of 61. The centre was part of the country's Grand Slam winning side in 1990 and later revealed he was living with incurable cancer. That's the latest from Radio News Hub. I'm Dave Cronin. Showers persist in the west, possibly forming longer rain in the southwest. Central and northern areas turn dry and chilly, with lows of 7 to 9 degrees Celsius.

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1: Yes, hello, this is indeed Peter Kirkpatrick, and I'm with you for the next 2 hours, so try and stay with me if you possibly can. Now, yes, I nearly didn't make it in today. Yes, I was nearly, very nearly late. Oh, that's a shock. I was walking down the road, and all of a sudden, this chap got in front of me and started playing all these Madness records. And as soon as one finished, he played another. I was there for positively ages, so I was so nearly late. I tell you what, that's left me scarred for life, that has.

do love that song. In fact, I do like that so much that what I've done is I've made the opening bit into my ringtone on my phone. That just shows how sad I really am, doesn't it? But yeah, Madness, that was from the 1979 One Step Beyond debut album, and was written by Mike Barson and Suggs himself, and has been re-released. And anyway, it got to number 6, but far better than that. It was just one of those songs. Any group that does Madness covers or whatever will always end their set with Night Boat to Cairo, because that's what people expect. And it's a bit like Hotel California with the Eagles, isn't it, really? Anyway, moving on at a pace now, it's Frankie Valli and the Four Seasons and December. Oh, what a night.

I'll remember what happens in December. Should stay in December, really, is probably the best way, really, isn't it? Anyway, bit of Elkie Brooks coming up now. And yes, I think we'll go Lilac Wine this time.

Yes, I do like a bit of Elkie Brooks, you know. That was Lilac Wine. Now, I spoke of the Eagles earlier on, didn't I? Yes, I did, if you were listening carefully. Their debut album, Eagles, in 1972, had two top 20 singles in the US and Canada. What I'm going to play now is One of Those Nights, which was their first release that became a hit outside of the US or Canada. So, yes, anywhere else, really. So, there we go. This is the Eagles and One of Those Nights.

That was George McRae, of course, and A Rock Your Baby. Now, we've got a tune coming up now, which apparently was, you had to do certain things with this in the discotheque. Not really much of a disco dancer me, or, you know, I aspire to dad dancing, I'm that bad. But apparently this was a big hit. This is, of course, Kenny and the Bump. And what 1974 this was, what really sort of attracted my attention was the name of the B-side. Don't worry, I'm not going to play it. I am playing the Bump. But the B-side was called Forget the Janes, the Jeans, and the Might Have Beans. I wonder how that went.

Well, I hope you're doing the bump along to Kenny there. You can settle back down now and a bit of Rod Stewart when he's not filling in potholes and doing all that sort of thing. Very community-minded is old Rodders. Yes, it's a bit of Maggie May.

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Bachman, Turner Overdrive, You Ain't Seen Nothing Yet. Isn't that a double negative? I do not know. Anyway, here is Altered Images, and a bit premature, but they're wishing me a happy birthday. Thank you very much. Now, where's that cake?

Yes, so didn't have any candles. The fire brigade thought that was too much of a risk. So never mind, we'll move on from that, shall we? Right, Can't Take My Eyes Off You is coming up next. This is the Andy Williams version, originally done in 1967 for Frankie Valli of The Four Seasons, but has been covered by quite a few people, I can tell you. Let's have a look. Lauryn Hill did it. The Letterman recorded Can't Take My Eyes Off You with a medley as Going Out of My Head. The Letterman, I don't know that. Anyway, Andy Williams, as I said, this is 68. That got really good okay in the UK. Maureen McGovern, Pet Shop Boys, Gerard Juling and Tatiana Simic, I hope I pronounced that correctly. Morten Harkett of A-ha recorded a cover. So many people. It was even in Scooby-Doo the movie. Would you Coco that? Anyway, let's just listen to the song, shall we?

say. When I was younger, my parents never really watched the Andy Williams Show, although it was really popular, and for some reason I don't think they particularly liked him. I must admit I've grown into his singing and his songs later in life, as I have with many others. But anyway, good voice. I think he was quite happy to have a bit of a laugh on his show. So there we go. Don't worry, be happy. Well, that's Bobby McFerrin, and he's coming up now.

It's a bit of Blondie there, hanging on the telephone. They don't do that anymore, do they? Public telephones. Oh, what a thing of the past. How very 1990s. Anyway, Cyndi Lauper coming up now. She drove all night, but you've got to be a bit careful with that. 2 hours is my limit without a stop, a convenience stop nowadays.

We've got a bit of Donna Summer coming up now. She passed away in 2012. Very, very much too young, of course, but she was the queen of disco. She became a lead singer of a psychedelic rock band called Crow and moved to New York City. And in 1968, she became part of a German adaptation of the musical Hair in Munich. And she spent several years doing that, living, acting, singing, all the rest of it. And that is where she met music producer Giorgio Moroder and Pete Bellotti. And that's where everything changed, really, and the sort of disco Moroder feel come to everything. And she had some great hits. And this one is called Love Unkind.

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Oh, I'm getting all sentimental now. Anyway, this next track's a bit special because it's a special. What's it called, chaps?

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Right, that was Redbone, Witch Queen of New Orleans, of course. Now, this chappy coming up now is a bit of a musical genius, I thought. I really liked his style, and you don't hear him a lot on the radio. This is Peter Skellen, born 1947, passed away in February 2017. He had two UK chart singles, You're a Lady and this one, Hold On to Love. You're a Lady was 72, this one was 75. He formed a band called Oasis, no, not that one, with Julian Lloyd Webber, brother of Andrew Lloyd Webber. Julian did the thing to the South Bank show, and Mary Hopkins. And he also did a musical comedy partnership with Richard Stilgo. Now, one of the big things about Peter Skellen was he always had this brass band playing in the background. That's very easy for you to say. And so that was his sort of style, if you like. And he just had a decent sort of voice about him. So here we go. This is Peter Skellen and Hold On to Love.

So what do you think to that then? And now there could be more of a change with this next chappie. This is Plastic Bertrand and Ça Plaine Pour Moi. That's easy for you to say.

Yes, that was Roger Francois Jurette, or Plastic Bertrand. He was Belgian, you know, and that was his big hit in 1977. Yes, so that was that. That was punk new wave, of course. And this is Petula Clark. This is my song. Is she going to sing it for us, you think? Is she going to share?

Tula Clark, a British singer, of course, lived in Switzerland, spent a lot of time in France, which isn't Belgium. We know that. And here is Orchestral Maneuvers in the Dark and Enola Gray.

Frankie Miller there. Darling. Coming up next, Robert Palmer. He was best known, really. He was a very powerful, soulful voice, but he was a very smart performer, wasn't he? Always usually wore suits and stuff like that. This is his big hit in the 80s, Addicted to Love. He actually had a spell with Vinegar Joe, as many people did. I think Elkie Brooks was there as well, wasn't she? So here we go. This is, yes, this is Robert Palmer. Take it away, Bob.

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is Deep Purple, of course, The Strange Kind of Woman. One of the best albums I listened to in the day was when they did Live in Japan. They did sort of Machine Head and all their other stuff. And one track, I think, lasted the whole of one side. It was a double album. Great stuff it was. And some great stuff coming up now. This is ELO, Electric Light Orchestra, 10538 Overture. Starters, please.

And a bit of Roxy Music, I think, is coming up next. I remember a friend of mine brought, what was that track? I can't remember it now. But anyway, he listened to it over and over and over again because he was a drummer and he was trying to learn the drumming bits. And we got all fed up with it because 15 consecutive plays of one Roxy Music single is enough for anybody, Aisha Coco.

It's good old Roxy music. Now, Lindisfarne coming up. I'm playing this for two reasons. Firstly, I like Lindisfarne and I like this track, Lady Eleanor. And also because I was up there not so long ago. Didn't actually go to Holy Island, but I could see it. I could see it in the distance. Very nice it was too. A bit wet and damp, but never mind. But what a wonderful part of the world that is up in the northeast of England. How absolutely fabulous.

Gallagher and Lyle. Heart on My Sleeve. No, I didn't forget it. That was a dramatic pause. I've got all mellow, you see. This is the thing. And I'm going to carry on. I've only got, I've only about two tracks left or thereabouts. So let's go on with the penultimate, I think, and Jethro Tull and Life's a Long Song.

You've always got to wait for that last little bit, as with many other things in life. Okay, it's time for me to go. Hope you've enjoyed the show. I have been Peter Kirkpatrick. This has been 50 Years of Pop. Hope you've enjoyed all the music and the chat. We'll do it all again very, very soon, so stick with me for that if you possibly can. So until we meet again, have a lovely day, have a lovely tomorrow, have a lovely week. This

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1: A cabinet minister has brushed off speculation of a Labour leadership challenge as froth and nonsense. Culture Secretary Lisa Nandy insisted Sir Keir Starmer's position as Prime Minister is secure and dismissed suggestions he could be out by the summer. It comes as Andy Burnham signalled his strongest move yet to replace Sir Keir Starmer as PM. This is what he's told ITV.
2: I will take that fight as high as I can take that fight, because I think the country does need to change if it's to work for all people in all places.
1: A think tank has warned the government needs to do more to win public backing for defence spending. Polling shows support is easily outweighed by concerns over services like the NHS. Researchers say boosting jobs and backing UK firms in defence contracts could help build longer-term support. A senior Police Scotland officer has called on Celtic to be more accountable as he expressed frustration following fan disorder in the wake of the Scottish Premiership decider. There's been 14 arrests in Glasgow so far following Celtic's Scottish Premiership win, which was followed by scenes of disorder in parts of the city. People are paying more to their dads on Father's Day this year than they spent on their mums on Mother's Day. That's according to My Voucher Codes. Sarah Jane Outen is a shopping expert. She says it might be less about jewellery and flowers for dads, but that's not bringing down the cost.
3: Top of the list was food, alcohol and meals out. And that seemed to align with dad's wishes as well. That was the things that they wanted the most. It seems that maybe they're going for the more indulgent ranges, and that's why it's a little bit pricier.
1: And tributes are pouring in for the former Scotland rugby international, Scott Hastings, who's died at the age of 61. The centre was part of the country's Grand Slam winning side in 1990 and later revealed he was living with incurable cancer. That's the latest from Radio News Hub. I'm Dave Cronin. Monday will see sunshine and showers for many. More persistent rain moves into Northern Ireland, Wales and southwest England by evening. Highs of 14 degrees Celsius.

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1: Yes, hello, this is Dave Adams with another Retro Hit Show. 2 hours of tunes from the 70s and the 80s. I've got Paul Hardcastle on the way after this, kicking us off. Here's Duran Duran and Girls on Film.

Still sounds good, that. Paul Hardcastle featuring Carol Kenyon and Don't Waste My Time. As always, you can get in touch with the show via the website at retrohitshow.com. Love to hear from you. Right, we'll head to the 70s then. It's a number one for Smokey Robinson and the Miracles. Here's Tears of a Clown. Oh, yeah.

Shame, Shame, Shame from Shirley & Co. on Retro Hits. Big songs from the 70s and the 80s, and we'll head to 1985 now. It was number one back then for Dead or Alive, also released in 2006, but only peaking at number three. Here's You Spin Me Round.

Loose Ends, Hanging on a String on Retro Hits from 1985. It was re-released as well in 1992. Don't forget, you can get in touch with the show. You can do that via the website, retrohitshow.com. Anita Groom has done just that. Hi to you. Thanks for your email. And let's get your tune on then, Anita. It's Michael Jackson's Don't Stop Till You Get Enough.

49ers on Retro Hits, and of course sampled from Alicia Warren's Touch Me. It's Dave with Retro Hits, songs from the 70s and the 80s. I've got the Drifters on the way from 1975, but first of all, we'll head to 1984 now with the Pointer Sisters.

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Now, be honest, are you doing the rowing dance? It's the Gap Band and Oops Upside Your Head on Retro Hits. The Doobie Brothers are on the way in a few moments' time. After this, though, from Shannon, it's Let the Music Play now on Retro Hits.

Now, would you believe that that only reached number 31 in the charts in 1979? The Doobie Brothers and What a Fool Believes. It's Dave Adams with Retro Hits. It's the big tunes from the 70s and the 80s. So we'll head from 1979 to 1987. Here's the Fatback Band.

one of the few tunes from ABBA that actually didn't reach number one in the charts. It only got to number three in 1979. Gimme, gimme, gimme. Shalimar's on the way in a couple of ticks. After this, though, from Spandau Ballet from 1984, here's Only When You Leave.

Shalimar, and there it is on Retro Hits. Don't forget, you can follow me on Twitter. Dave Adams DJ is where you'll find me on Twitter if you're on there. It's good to catch up with you. Follow me, I'll follow you back. And I'll also find out what's happening in your world. I'm nosy like that. Let's continue then. From 1978, it's Sylvester's You Make Me Feel here on Retro Hits.

Doesn't that still sound good? Mars's Pump Up the Volume. Got to number one in 1987. Right, we'll head to 1980. This is superb. It's Bobby Thurston now, and check out the groove.

Huge from 1979, Gonzalez, and Haven't Stopped Dancing Yet. Vincent Courtney, thanks for your email and your kind words as well. Here's your tune from Sly Fox.

Rita Holloway's Love Sensation from 1980. It's Dave Adams with Retro Hits. It's good to have your company. I've got music on the way from Aztec Camera. I've got Chicago on the way as well. After this from 1984, it's Denise Williams.

Aztec Camera and Oblivious on Retro Hits. It was Chicago with Street Player before that. Right, time for one more. Let's get this on. It was big number one from 1987. Here's Rick Astley and Never Gonna Give You Up. And I'll catch you next time on Retro Hits.

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1: A cabinet minister has brushed off speculation of a Labour leadership challenge as froth and nonsense. Culture Secretary Lisa Nandy insisted Sir Keir Starmer's position as Prime Minister is secure and dismissed suggestions he could be out by the summer. It comes as Andy Burnham signalled his strongest move yet to replace Sir Keir Starmer as PM. This is what he's told ITV.
2: I will take that fight as high as I can take that fight, because I think the country does need to change if it's to work for all people in all places.
1: A think tank has warned the government needs to do more to win public backing for defence spending. Polling shows support is easily outweighed by concerns over services like the NHS. Researchers say boosting jobs and backing UK firms in defence contracts could help build longer-term support. A senior Police Scotland officer has called on Celtic to be more accountable as he expressed frustration following fan disorder in the wake of the Scottish Premiership decider. There's been 14 arrests in Glasgow so far following Celtic's Scottish Premiership win, which was followed by scenes of disorder in parts of the city. People are paying more to their dads on Father's Day this year than they spent on their mums on Mother's Day. That's according to My Voucher Codes. Sarah Jane Outen is a shopping expert. She says it might be less about jewellery and flowers for dads, but that's not bringing down the cost.
3: Top of the list was food, alcohol and meals out. And that seemed to align with dad's wishes as well. That was the things that they wanted the most. It seems that maybe they're going for the more indulgent ranges, and that's why it's a little bit pricier.
1: And tributes are pouring in for the former Scotland rugby international, Scott Hastings, who's died at the age of 61. The centre was part of the country's Grand Slam winning side in 1990 and later revealed he was living with incurable cancer. That's the latest from Radio News Hub. I'm Dave Cronin. Monday will see sunshine and showers for many. More persistent rain moves into Northern Ireland, Wales and southwest England by evening. Highs of 14 degrees Celsius.

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Hello again and welcome to another flashback to the 60s. Those 10 magnificent years that changed all our lives. We go from Liverpool to Los Angeles, the Beatles to the Beach Boys. You'll hear it all and more.

And on today's program, it takes a thief. There's also Ringo in hospital, and the Apollo 11 crew hold a press conference. All this and more coming up. This is

From the album Little Deuce Coupe, that's the Beach Boys from 1963. It reached number 10 in Australia, number 4 in Canada, number 3 in New Zealand, and number 6 on Billboard.

0: It's the opening track to the debut album, The Doors, from 1967. 60s TV. Flashback. It Takes a Thief was an American action-adventure television series that aired on America's ABC from 1968. It starred Robert Wagner in his television debut as a sophisticated thief, Alexander Mundy, who works for the US government in return for his release from prison. It was among the last of the series in the 1960s spy television genre, and the star had doubts about doing the show. Robert Wagner.
1: The title of the show was called Once a Crook, and it was changed to It Takes a Thief because at that time Cary Grant and Grace Kelly made a picture called To Catch a Thief. So the idea was It Takes a Thief to Catch a Thief. The whole concept of It Takes a Thief was created by a man called Roland Kibbe, and he created Alexander Mundy. And I was not too interested in doing television, so I was called into Mr. Lou Wasserman's office, who was the head of Universal, and he said, I've got this wonderful character for you to play, Alexander Mundy. He said, I think it'd be great for you. And I said, you know, Mr. Wasserman, I'm really not interested in doing television, and I really don't want to make... I'm concerned about making the crossover. He said, I think this character would be absolutely sensational for you. And he said, I'd like to have you meet Roland Kibbe, and I'd like to have you take a look at the material, and if the pilot doesn't sell, I will promise you I'll make a movie out of it for you, and we'll release it as a picture. So I made the pilot. I met Roland Kibbe. We became fast friends. I liked him so very much. He was a wonderful, wonderful person. And I also liked the character of Alexander Mundy. I really felt, you know, that Alexander Mundy was truly one of the greatest characters that was ever written for television.

0: Paul Revere and the Raiders, number 20 from 1969, and Let Me.
1: Why exactly have you come here? What's the trouble with you?
2: Go ahead.
3: He's joking, isn't he? I've got a bit of a... Well, I haven't got a bad throat, but the doctor thinks I have. He wants me to get my tonsils out, you see.
1: Has this been troubling you wrong?
3: No, last time I was in here, it was the first real trouble I had.
1: I see.
3: I feel fine.
1: How long do you intend being here?
3: Plugging it, you know. Pardon?
1: How long do you intend being in hospital?
3: Well, they reckon about a week to 10 days.
1: How are you going to be passing the time? What are we doing?
3: Well, I've got a telly in the room. I love tellies, yeah. Brought a book with me. And I've got a few albums and the record player's coming later.
1: Will you be bringing any records in with you?
3: I've brought some in.
1: What are they?
3: Well, there's all sorts, from Bob Dylan, the Supremes, James Brown, Yusef Lateef, Chico Hamilton.
1: And will the other boys be coming to see you?
3: I don't think so.
1: Where are they at the moment?
3: Just all around, you know, in their houses.
1: And what happens when you come out of hospital?
3: I have about 10 days off, then we rehearse for the Christmas show.

Take this opportunity to level, you might say, to speak for just a second to us, we in the picture business. I, for one, am frankly a little tired of all of the talk about editorials, quote, what's wrong with Hollywood, unquote. I'm sick about hearing of runaway productions and costs and the star system and how we need government subsidies. I know it, and you know it, but we need a good pictures. And the way to get good pictures, as I rather obliquely hinted earlier in the evening, is to get back into the Mona Lisa business. Individual pictures, handmade with love and passion and care by individual picture makers. Not by banks or committees or accountants or lawyers or office boys or boards of directors who are really in the real estate business, but by

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1: The 60s. James Barrington, making you feel good.
0: Yep, that's what we do. Let's go to 1968 now, and the Montanas.

0: A minor hit in the US for the Montanas and Run to Me.
1: At this time, I'd like to introduce the Apollo 11 crew, astronauts Neil Armstrong, Michael Collins, Edwin Aldrin. Neil?
2: It was our pleasure to have participated in one great adventure. 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We all here and the people listening in today had the opportunity to share that adventure over its developing and unfolding in the past months and years. It's our privilege today to share with you some of the details of that final month of July that was certainly the highlight for the three of us of that decade.

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0: 2 weeks at number three for the Rascals from 1968. A blast from the past. And there you have it.
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1: Senior Cabinet Minister says it's a personal decision for Sir Keir Starmer whether to fight on as pressure grows over his leadership. Culture Secretary Lisa Nandy insisted she wouldn't write him off, but said it's up to the Prime Minister to decide his next move. Speaking to Sky's Trevor Phillips, Miss Nandy brushed off speculation of a Labour leadership challenge.
2: Most of it has turned out to be just froth and nonsense. We've got to get on with the job. We promised people that we'd bring change to their lives, and we've got to take that fight out to the country and show that we can do it.
1: Police officers have been injured during serious disorder as they dispersed crowds in Glasgow, where Celtic fans gathered following their Scottish Premiership title win. Around 3,000 supporters got together to celebrate their team's victory against Hearts. Police Scotland says bottles and other missiles were thrown at them. Officers protecting the royal family at Windsor Castle are under investigation over allegations they slept while on duty. The Sun's reporting a number of officers on protective duties from the Met Police's Royalty and Specialist Protection Team are being looked into. Allegations include officers leaving posts unattended and having naps when they were supposed to be working. Medical dismissal is driving women away from going to the doctors. That's according to Nurofen, who say over half of women believe their pain is ignored, meaning they feel reluctant to seek help again. Charlotte Marianne advocates for women's health equality after her own experiences of being shrugged off.
3: I actually got sectioned under the Mental Health Act when doctors dismissed my pain and didn't believe that I was actually in agony. It then went as far as them even accusing my parents of making me sick.
1: And it wasn't quite nil point for the UK in the Eurovision on Saturday, but we did come last. Look Mum No Computer scored just one in the final. Bulgaria won for the first time ever with a whopping 516 points. That's the latest from Radio News Hub. I'm Dave Cronin. Monday will see sunshine and showers for many. More persistent rain moves into Northern Ireland, Wales and southwest England by evening. Highs of 14 degrees Celsius.
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0: You got somebody who loves you. You got somebody who loves you.
1: Ah, lovely birdies. You know, twittery birds aren't just soothing to listen to. 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
1: A cabinet minister has brushed off speculation of a Labour leadership challenge as froth and nonsense. Culture Secretary Lisa Nandy insisted Sir Keir Starmer's position as Prime Minister is secure and dismissed suggestions he could be out by the summer. It comes as Andy Burnham signalled his strongest move yet to replace Sir Keir Starmer as PM. This is what he's told ITV.
2: I will take that fight as high as I can take that fight, because I think the country does need to change if it's to work for all people in all places.
1: A think tank has warned the government needs to do more to win public backing for defence spending. Polling shows support is easily outweighed by concerns over services like the NHS. Researchers say boosting jobs and backing UK firms in defence contracts could help build longer-term support. A senior Police Scotland officer has called on Celtic to be more accountable as he expressed frustration following fan disorder in the wake of the Scottish Premiership decider. There's been 14 arrests in Glasgow so far following Celtic's Scottish Premiership win, which was followed by scenes of disorder in parts of the city. People are paying more to their dads on Father's Day this year than they spent on their mums on Mother's Day. That's according to My Voucher Codes. Sarah Jane Outen is a shopping expert. She says it might be less about jewellery and flowers for dads, but that's not bringing down the cost.
3: Top of the list was food, alcohol and meals out. And that seemed to align with dad's wishes as well. That was the things that they wanted the most.